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That's Mark Chestnut, and here comes Josh Turner on WLAY 100.1 FM, where we say country classics, and then we play country classics. 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

0: And Bubba getting you ready for another Thursday tomorrow. Got the record player ready to go for Throwback Thursday. And, of course, a couple little surprises for you.
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1: 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Oh, hurry. I hear banjos. We'll catch you tomorrow Thursday with Big D and Bubba.
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2: 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He loves it when you call him Big Papa.
3: 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It's Michael Shane Wright, your Big Papa, here on WLAY 100.1. FM, cruising through this 7 o'clock hour. This seven song superset is brought to you by The Palace. That's in downtown Tuscumbia. You want some great sandwiches at lunchtime? You want amazing ice cream, floats, you name it, banana splits, sundaes. Goodness gracious, it's the place to go. All kinds of flavors, all kinds of delicious tastes. 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

classics, folks. It's Conway Twitty. I'd love to lay you down. Michael Shane Wright, your Big Papa, cruising through this seven-song superset. Two down. Here comes three in a row. Back to back to back from Reba, Sawyer Brown, and Montgomery Gentry here on WLAY 100.1 FM, your home for continuous country classics.

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Country's greatest hits. It's your Big Papa. Rolling on through this seven-song superset with five down and two to go. Here's Clint Black with a classic cover of an Eagles tune, Desperado.

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2: 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It's me, Big Papa, Michael Shane Wright, cruising through this Wednesday night with you. Looking forward to being in this chair all the way till

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Liza Jane coming your way here on WLAY.

Radio. Liza Jane coming your way here on WLAY 100.1 FM, country's greatest hits. It's me, Big Papa, cruising with you all the way till midnight tonight.

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Alan Jackson, Living on Love, keeps us moving through this first set of the 8 o'clock hour here on WLAY. 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

0: And Bubba getting you ready for another Thursday tomorrow. Got the record player ready to go for Throwback Thursday. And, of course, a couple little surprises for you.
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0: Whiskey.
1: 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Oh, hurry. I hear banjos. We'll catch you tomorrow, Thursday, with Big D and Bubba.
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0: Hey, Lenny LeBlanc here, reminding you about a show I'm doing with the Shoal Symphony at Norton Auditorium on the UNA campus, August 22nd. 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
2: 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Kicking it off with Clay Walker's Then What?

Two down and five to go here in this seven-song superset on WLAY. 100.1 FM, country's greatest hits. It's Faith Hill with

That was three songs back to back to back. Faith Hill, Colin Ray, and Tim McGraw on WLAY 100.1 FM, your home for continuous country classics. That's five down. We got two left in this seven-song superset. Here comes Aaron Tippin and Rhett Akins to close it out.

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3: Emma Zink, our new country spotlight artist of the month here on WLAY with her new song, Making Money. 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
1: 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Papa loved Mama.
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That's B&D, Brooks and Dunn with My Maria, and here we go with the Judds. Love is Alive. It's Michael Shane Wright, your Big Papa, here on WLAY on your Wednesday night, making our way to Thursday, just quick as we can.

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Lee Brice singing about a difficult situation, hard to love. 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

0: ready for another Thursday tomorrow. Got the record player ready to go for Throwback Thursday. And, of course, a couple little surprises for you.
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0: Whiskey.
1: 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I hear banjos. We'll catch you tomorrow, Thursday, with Big D and Bubba.
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4: 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This one brought to you by Children's Museum of the Shoals. And

0: Three more back to back to back here. Kenny Rogers, Nitty Gritty Dirt Band, and Keith Urban for three in a row in the middle of our seven-song superset brought to you by Children's Museum of the Shoals. It's Michael Wright, your big papa, cruising with you through this Wednesday night all the way until midnight.
1: On a warm summer's evening, on a train bound for nowhere, met up with a gambler. We were both too tired to sleep, so we took turns of staring

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0: Bubba, getting you ready for another Thursday tomorrow. Got the record player ready to go for Throwback Thursday. 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

go down to Dumas Walker. It's Michael Shane Wright, your Big Papa here, spinning up the Kentucky Headhunters along with Juice Newton and Neil McCoy for three in a row, back to back to back, right in the middle of this seven-song superset, Submarine Sandwich.

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0: 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And your big papa, Michael Shane, right along with Garth Brooks, singing about that rodeo. Oh, ow, ow.
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1: Diamond Rio's got a request. Love a little stronger, would ya? 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
3: 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Rolling a little ricochet in your general direction on this Wednesday night.

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1: Joe DiMessina giving us fair warning about a lesson in leaving. It's WLAY 100.1 FM. And your Big Papa here getting through this Wednesday night. It's a few minutes after 11 o'clock, making our way till midnight. But we got a lot of music still to go. So hang in with us.

0: And Bubba, getting you ready for another Thursday tomorrow. Got the record player ready to go for Throwback Thursday. And, of course, a couple little surprises for you.
1: We're going to do some scratching.
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1: Some country scratching.
0: Whiskey.
1: Right. Oh, hurry. I hear banjos. We'll catch you tomorrow, Thursday, with Big D and Bubba.
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Ah, that's the Oak Ridge Boys here on WLAY 100.1 FM. We got Faith Hill, Thomas Rhett, and Travis Tritt to kick us off here, cruising through this seven-song superset. Here's three in a row.

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0: This is Tim Underwood. Muscle Shoals football is gearing up for another exciting year. The Trojans will start the season by traveling to Hoover to take on the Bucks on Friday, August the 21st. Join Clint Reck, Brian Lindsay, and me this fall for all the action. Radio coverage will begin with the Village Drug pregame show at 6:15, followed by the kickoff at 7, right here on the home of Trojan football and country's greatest hits, 100.1 WLAY.
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3: Dwight Yoakam, guitars, Cadillacs, etc., etc., etc. Michael Shane Wright, your Big Papa, cruising through this Wednesday night with you. Almost there, almost midnight. It's almost Thursday. The hump is behind us.

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0: Bubba, getting you ready for another Thursday tomorrow. Got the record player ready to go for Throwback Thursday. And, of course, a couple little surprises for you.
1: We're going to do some scratching.
0: Oh, yeah.
1: Some country scratching.
0: Whiskey.
1: That's right. Oh, hurry. I hear banjos. We'll catch you tomorrow, Thursday, with Big D and Bubba.
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0: getting you ready for another Thursday tomorrow. Got the record player ready to go for Throwback Thursday. And, of course, a couple little surprises for you.
1: We're going to do some scratching.
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0: Whiskey.
1: That's right. Oh, hurry. I hear banjos. We'll catch you tomorrow Thursday with Big D and Bubba.
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0: This is Tim Underwood. Muscle Shoals football is gearing up for another exciting year. The Trojans will start the season by traveling to Hoover to take on the Bucks on Friday, August the 21st. Join Clint Reck, Brian Lindsay, and me this fall for all the action. Radio coverage will begin with the Village Drug pregame show at 6:15, followed by the kickoff at 7, right here on the home of Trojan football and country's greatest hits, 100.1 WLAY.
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0: 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And, of course, a couple little surprises for you.
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0: Oh, yeah.
1: Some country scratching.
0: Whiskey.
1: That's right. Oh, hurry. I hear banjos. We'll catch you tomorrow, Thursday, with Big D and Bubba.
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0: This is Tim Underwood. Muscle Shoals football is gearing up for another exciting year. The Trojans will start the season by traveling to Hoover to take on the Bucks on Friday, August the 21st. Join Clint Reck, Brian Lindsay, and me this fall for all the action. 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
1: They're awesome. They're cool. I love the 80s.
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0: And Bubba getting you ready for another Thursday tomorrow. Got the record player ready to go for Throwback Thursday. And, of course, a couple little surprises for you.
1: We're going to do some scratching.
0: Oh, yeah.
1: Some country scratching.
0: Whiskey.
1: That's right. Oh, hurry. I hear banjos. We'll catch you tomorrow Thursday with Big D and Bubba.
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0: This is Tim Underwood. Muscle Shoals football is gearing up for another exciting year. The Trojans will start the season by traveling to Hoover to take on the Bucks on Friday, August the 21st. Join Clint Reck, Brian Lindsay, and me this fall for all the action. Radio coverage will begin with the Village Drug pregame show at 6:15, followed by the kickoff at 7, right here on the home of Trojan football and country's greatest hits, 100.1 WLAY.
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1: Turn it up, son. All right, boys. This is her favorite song, you know that, right? 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Oh, she put her beard down.

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0: D and Bubba getting you ready for another Thursday tomorrow. Got the record player ready to go for Throwback Thursday. And, of course, a couple little surprises for you.
1: We're going to do some scratching.
0: Oh, yeah.
1: Some country scratching.
0: Whiskey.
1: Right. Oh, hurry. I hear banjos. We'll catch you tomorrow Thursday with Big D and Bubba.
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Yes.

0: two little boys there doing. I had a lemonade stand yesterday, and it's like, yeah, it's cute. It's an Americana. I love it. So I pull out, get me a lemonade, drinking it, get it. I'm walking away. The guy goes, "Hey, can you finish it here? That's the only cup we have." I'm joking. That'd be great. But you know what they do have? I did stop there. They had it's not just lemonade now. Now kids are doing candy bars and chips, the little small bags of chips.
1: Oh, smart.
0: Tina. It's like a snack, like a
1: little
0: shack.
1: It's a little concession stand.
0: Yeah. Yeah, it was great.
1: Yeah, something for everybody. Because if the lemonade won't get you to pull over,
2: yep,
1: the Reese's peanut butter cups might. Yeah.
0: The biggest change, though, is they take Venmo.
1: What?
0: Yes.
1: What?
0: It's their parents' Venmo.
2: I love it.
1: Well, yes. That's, again, very smart, because the old thing of, sorry, I don't have any cash on me, kid. No. Sorry.
0: They had a little QR code thing, and you could just scan it and pay. But it would go right to their parents' Venmo.
1: Oh, wow.
0: They sell those lemonade stands at Walmart for like $100.
2: Really? You can get them pre-made?
0: Oh, and it's super cute.
1: Yeah, they have
0: super cute.
1: They've got them on Walmart. You can also go to like walmart.com. They've got a whole variety. Amazon's got a bunch of them as well.
0: Yeah.
1: And you can have them where the signs are custom and everything. So
0: yep.
2: That's adorable.
0: Yeah, yeah. That's a kind of a cool thing. It's come on. Did y'all ever? I think I did, maybe once.
1: We did all the time. And then my kids, especially. My kids were hustlers, man. They were out there trying to make that cheese. I'm like, let's go.
0: You're going, hey, that's daddy's watch.
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1: Hey, it's Big D and Bubba. 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
1: Instead, what if your decision to call a sober ride actually changed your world for the better?
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1: Hey, if you're a book reader or even a book looker, you're going to love this. Lauren Black has shown us. She's the author of a book called Country Music Forever. It's good to see you, Lauren. How are you? Good morning.
2: I'm great. Thanks for having me.
1: So the book goes from like A to Z entries. You know, Kane Brown, B for Brown, and A for Acuff and that kind of stuff. Is there an artist that you, you're going through this book and you're like, oh man, this is something I didn't realize this about blank.
2: Well, I think Charlie Pride, like his whole career as a baseball player was really interesting.
1: He played in the Negro Leagues for a long time, and then he was also a co-owner
3: of it. He played with like Willie Mays and like so many legends. What a cool story.
2: Yeah, I thought that was really cool. And then, of course, like the newer artists, like I know a lot of their stories already. But yeah, no, I think like Charlie Pride. And then, of course, like I had known George Strait was in the Army and played in a band there.
1: Oh, I didn't know that.
2: Yeah. And so
3: you did.
1: Thank you, Bubba. Thank you for telling me.
4: This is news to me.
3: No, really, because we got into, I said he was in the Navy. This is like a long time ago. I said he was in the Navy, and you were like, he was in the Army. We got into a fight over it on the air because I was like, he was in Pearl Harbor, and came back. I was wrong. Your book is right. Yeah. I am wrong.
2: Yeah, he was in the Army. And, you know, that's something I feel like we don't really realize, that there are, you know, a few country artists who have actually served. And with George Strait, it was like he played music in the Army, which is really cool. And then, you know, looking back, I think like Loretta Lynn's story was really cool to look at, especially during the time she was coming up, being a mom, making music, balancing it all. And so I thought that was, you know, an interesting one as well. But, definitely paved the way for a lot of women for sure.
1: The book isn't just about artists. Like you have different things in there. Like you have pranks that, you know, tour pranks or Country Music Hall of Fame, I think, believe is in there.
2: Yeah. Like a lot of different places. Like I feel like maybe, you know, this will inspire someone to take a trip to Nashville if they've never been. The Country Music Hall of Fame, the Ryman is in there, and the whole story about how it started out, you know, literally as a church, and now it's the mother church. And so there's also, it talks about the Ryman Alley and how people think it's haunted.
1: You ever seen anything? It gets weird back there.
2: I've never really, I kind of avoid that area sometimes now, like being a woman at, you know, going out at night.
4: But it also smells weird now.
2: Yeah.
4: It's kind of gross.
2: In the summer, it definitely stinks.
1: Did you do anything? Is there a Broadway?
2: Yeah, there's a lower Broadway entry, and it kind of talks about where it started and where it is now. But so there's Broadway in there. And then I also talked even about like Belmont University, because I feel like that has such close ties to music, country music.
1: The book is called Country Music Forever. It is a great read. It's not a, like, you don't want to read it from cover to cover. It's kind of like a coffee table book.
3: Maybe. I was going to say it's almost Reader's Digest style, because you can just grab anything, read it. It takes just a couple seconds, and then you can close it and come back to it later. It's awesome.
2: You guys have the perfect elevator pitch for this book. I really do feel like it, but yeah, that's totally it. And like, you know, you can go from one entry to the other. If you're reading about, let's say, Garth Brooks, it'll say, see also Trisha Yearwood, and you know, they kind of interconnect. So you can kind of just pick it up, read a few entries, and move on.
1: It's a wonderful job. Great job. First book ever. That's insane. You can pre-order it now on Amazon. Just go to Amazon and type in Country Music Forever book.
3: I've got mine pre-ordered. It says it arrives September 15th.
1: And it'll be available on September 15th. Again, it's called Country Music Forever, Lauren Black. Thank you, Lauren.
2: Thank you.
1: Good job.
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From 100 yards, don't you know? 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
1: Dude, I never watched Family Feud, and I just happened to watch it. He annoys me, and I don't know why. Everyone else likes him, but
2: who's hosting it now?
3: Steve Harvey.
1: Yeah, and I want to like him. I think I used to like him.
2: I like Steve Harvey. I do. As a person too.
3: I don't watch it, but I see the commercials and the innuendo, and it's just not for me.
1: And he looks at him like, what are you doing? And I'm just like, oh, yeah. I've seen this skit before.
2: Yeah, it's his thing.
1: The thing it says, it came up, says, the question was, if a woman had to a man fill out an application for a first date, what questions would be on there? If a woman had a man fill out an application for a first date, what questions would be on there?
2: So have you been to jail?
1: So they hit the little thing, ding, and she goes, how tall are you?
3: Yeah.
1: It was not number one.
3: Oh.
1: It was number two, though.
3: Salary?
1: Number one, salary.
2: Wow.
1: Salary / job. Mm-hmm. But it just made me think about how Bubba's always like, give me short, dude, you're me short king or whatever.
2: And not only that, though, but something that's been going around lately is it's the salary stuff. But it's like, man, I'm going to say this, and it's going to be very – people that can't make demands are making demands.
1: Oh, yeah.
2: Like, we have artificially inflated people's egos, and I don't know what it is, and I don't know if it's because guys can't get a swipe. A guy can't buy a swipe, but ladies just have to show up, and every guy's going, I'll take my chance. Who knows? Maybe I'll throw out my line. One of these fish will catch.
1: Mm-hmm.
2: And you've got people making crazy demands.
1: Yep.
2: You must be 6 foot tall.
3: Yeah, I know.
2: Six figures.
3: Somebody that's on the other side of it. That I see, yeah, guys, y'all though are just swiping right on everything. That you just that's
2: because
3: your day.
2: Because they can't get a swipe.
3: Yeah, and then
2: back.
3: When I try to match back, hey, how's your day? Like, there's no conversation, or then they get combative and they start negging you. So like, it's terrible on both sides, and this is why I deleted the apps the other day.
2: It's very rare that I
3: saw. I was done. I You're said, out, huh? Yeah, right. I was this week. No, I think I'm really done. Some guy, I said something about music. He's like, well, I don't think we have the same taste in music. Okay.
1: And that's fine.
3: Right. And he just, then I said something about
2: politics and all that. We don't bleed the same. Okay. Well, who cares?
3: Right. But if you're already getting combative about music, so I don't know. I said something about the price of concert tickets to go see Hillary Duff. And he writes back, Hillary Duff! ! And I'm like,
2: dude, that guy's
3: dumb. I
2: haven't
3: even met you. Like, you, and also, am I that unusual? No, she's selling at a tour because there's a million like me.
2: As a single guy,
3: I mean, that's fair. You
2: as a single guy, I would like to go to the Hillary Duff show with you.
3: Yeah, I mean, that's fishing a barrel for you.
2: That's what I'm saying. I'm like, hey, let's go.
0: 100.1 WLAY.

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1: On the road again, country road.
0: And gave the country a voice.
2: This is WLAY, in the heart of a hit recording capital of the world. The station that believes in family, faith, flag, and country's greatest hits. 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

0: on WLAY.
1: You guys ever been to your high school reunion?
2: No.
3: I did my 10. I did my 10-year reunion, sure. And nobody had really changed.
1: Yeah, 10 years, I would.
3: Yeah.
2: Did you go, D?
1: No, gosh, no.
2: Okay, yeah.
1: No, I've never been to mine. Did you do anything special, Bubba? Did you like?
3: Yeah, we drank a lot, and it was just like high school. I had my buddy pull over so I could go puke outside of the car.
1: Oh, nice.
3: Yeah, I was like, yeah, we were. You know, it was funny. We had one person who was the, you know, they were sober, so they were the designated driver, and it was great because they took us to all the old haunts. Like, we hit up all the old places we used to go to.
1: Yeah.
2: Oh, that's fun.
3: It was wild. It was pretty wild.
2: One of my best friends from high school, she and I were messaging recently.

0: information here if you want to put all that in. It makes us easily accessible.
1: And it took away the mystery, because what happened is that you saw and you see anybody now who is, let's say you've graduated any time in the last 15 years, you have no clue of what it was, what we're talking about, because before you didn't know who got fat, who got skinny, who did what, who got married, who got divorced. You didn't know anybody's drama. Now you don't have a choice. You know it all.
0: Yeah, just pops up.
1: Did you ever go to yours?
2: Again, no, you
0: what?
2: Just asked
0: just
2: me this.
0: He just asked him that.
2: Oh. Holy cow. Are you good?
1: No,
2: are
1: I'm
2: you
1: not.
2: All right?
1: No,
0: do
1: I'm
0: we
1: not.
0: Need to get you some sugar? Do you need some orange juice?
1: I'm feeling faint.
3: 100.1 WLAY. 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

0: L-A-Y.
1: I have a new pastime.
0: What's that?
1: My new pastime is paying in cash.
0: Oh, yeah?
2: Is that a pastime?
1: Yes, it's so much fun.
2: But it's new.
1: No, yes. Yeah, okay, this is, but it's a new pastime because it was from a time past.
3: I got it. What you're saying is you now are starting to pay more cash.
1: I'm carrying cash because I ended up having to pay the other day at a fast food place. I walk in, I get my order, and I pay with cash. And the person looked at me like I had three heads and then, like, put it into the cash register and then, like, was, like, trying to figure out. I said, just give me a 5, 2 dimes, and a nickel. Or you could do a 5 and a quarter.
0: God help you if you do the old thing where you give them the change plus the extra.
1: Oh, like if it was $20.
0: So that they don't give you change back. Yeah. You just get, you know, bills back. Oh,
1: dude,
0: smoke out
1: I have
0: ears.
1: Been having so much fun doing this. I'm like, this is great just watching people's whole lives melt down. And, you know, like they go to their friend, hey, how's work? Oh, I don't know. Some jerk came in and paid in cash. I'm like, this is so much fun.
2: You know, my fourth grade math teacher, Mrs. Epstein, would be so proud of you because I remember to this day, she made us do so many modules on making change for different amounts because she went to the grocery store and they had started using scanners and it was automatic. And then one day the scanner didn't work and the cashier had to try to make change. And even then, they couldn't do it.
1: Yeah.
2: So all those years ago, Mrs. Epstein knew that it was going to blow people's minds for decades. This woman had no idea smartphones were ever going to be a thing or tap to pay. But she knew.
1: You could honestly tell them if they owe you a 5, you tell them, just give me a 10 back and we'll call it even. And they'll do it because they're just dumb.
4: They took their songs across the roads of America.
5: I've been everywhere, man.
4: And gave the country a voice.
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1: Good Thursday morning. I'm Jeff Rowland at the Shoals Insider News Desk. Here's what's trending this hour in Shoals area news. Authorities have identified the man who died in a serious crash involving a vehicle and a dump truck Tuesday morning in Tuscumbia. Colbert County Coroner Justin Gaskew identified the deceased as 40-year-old Joshua Thompson of Cherokee. Crash occurred at approximately 11:50 a.m. Tuesday on Highway 72 West at Vulcan Road. Authorities tell Shoals Insider that Thompson's vehicle crashed into the rear of the dump truck. Thompson was pronounced deceased at the scene, according to Gaskew. Our thoughts and prayers are with Thompson's family and friends at this difficult time. Just a reminder, the Franklin County Watermelon Festival is this weekend, Friday and Saturday, August 14th and 15th, from 10 a.m. until 10 p.m. each day. It's a free family event in downtown Russellville with food vendors, a car and truck show, a 5K, and a one-mile fun run, and lots of fun and excitement for the whole family and children. There'll be musical performances by local musicians. They'll also be having the watermelon contest.

0: toward noon on Saturday. They'll be weighing and looking for the largest watermelons around. You're up to date, and that's what's trending this hour in Shoals Area News. I'm Jeff Rowland at the Shoals Insider News Desk, your news authority.
1: From Yellowhammer News, good morning. I'm Scott Chambers. The Yellowhammer State is bracing for the hottest stretch of summer. The National Weather Service has issued heat advisories across the state today and Friday, with heat indices or feels-like temperatures climbing above 110 degrees. Forecasters say that afternoon highs will push the mid-90s, and dangerous heat is expected to linger into next week. Try to stay hydrated and cool today. Republican congressional candidate Red Marcus is crediting Alabama U.S. Senator Katie Britt for his special primary win in Alabama's 2nd Congressional District. Marcus told supporters on Wednesday, quote, "This all started with her." He will now represent the GOP in November. Prosecutors in South Alabama are seeking the death penalty. Yellowhammer's Elizabeth Kramer reports.
2: Coffee County District Attorney James Tarbox has formally requested the state's pursuit of capital punishment in the case of Adrienne Reed. WTVY reports authorities allege Reed murdered her toddler Genesis and discarded her remains in a dumpster before falsely reporting her missing weeks later. Reed has entered a plea of not guilty. For Yellowhammer News, I'm Elizabeth Kramer.
1: North Alabama's defense industry is on the global stage this week. The Space and Missile Defense Symposium continues in the Rocket City through today, drawing military leaders from across the globe. Discussions are centering on the Trump administration's Golden Dome Missile Shield Initiative. For more Alabama stories, go to yellowhammernews.com. I'm Scott Chambers. 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
3: From the Way 31 Storm Tracker Weather Center, I'm meteorologist Amber Kulik. As you head out the door on this Thursday morning, temperatures already in the 70s. We'll continue to warm into the low to middle 90s for highs today, with feel-like temperatures in those triple digits. Mostly sunny skies into the afternoon hours. We'll only see a very small chance of an isolated shower or two. That heat advisory runs through Sunday for all of us. I'm Way 31 meteorologist Amber Kulik.
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0: she was gone again.
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Center. I'm your announcer, David Angel. It's time to turn them up and wake up the world. 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

0: heaven and the earth. And God said, let there be light. And there was light. And God bless all of you on the good earth.
1: Inboard? Roger, inboard. Go for sighting.
2: Roger.
1: Okay.
2: That'll be 3 miles out, right?
3: Let's get this show on the road.
4: And I am a mess today. I'll tell you why in just a moment. But I really did leave the house thinking today was Friday. I'm like, oh, it's gonna be a great day. It's our weekend.
5: Yeah, that stinks. That's the worst.
4: Which is worse? Leaving thinking that it's Friday and starting your day thinking it's the end of the week, or falling asleep in the afternoon and thinking that you slept through work the next day and waking up late? Like, you know, like in the winter when you wake up and it's like 6 o'clock and dark and you're like,
5: I say you think it's Friday and it's not.
4: Oh, dude, that panic when you wake up in the afternoon and think it's morning and you're an hour late.
5: Yeah.
4: I don't know. That gets me. I'm a horse.
5: How many different animal noises can you do?
4: Cow. Why don't you save it? We'll do that a little bit later on this morning.
5: Wow.
4: Compelling entertainment.
5: What a tease. Garrett, make sure you record this. It's going to be great.
4: Yeah.
5: Gotcha.
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0: Lorenzo says, growing up Italian, I was never impressed by magicians because my uncles made people disappear all the time. That's a mob joke.
1: Cynthia says, murder. The real perk of remote work is the ability to use your own toilet. That is priceless.
0: Corey says, great. I've already spent my $4 and the $47.39 budget for August.
1: And Mason, maybe my favorite tweet of the whole year so far. How warm is a baby when it's born? Womb temperature.
0: Y'all use that today. And if you got a good tweet, tag us. We'll see it at Big D and Bubba.
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6: From the Way 31 Storm Tracker Weather Center, I'm meteorologist Amber Kulik. As you head out the door on this Thursday morning, temperatures already in the 70s. We'll continue to warm into the low to middle 90s for highs today with feel-like temperatures in those triple digits. Mostly sunny skies into the afternoon hours. We'll only see a very small chance of an isolated shower or two. That heat advisory runs through Sunday for all of us. I'm Way 31 meteorologist Amber Kulik.

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2: What's that, man? Good morning.
4: I'm going to walk around and show you what's going on.
2: Okay. Oh, you're really doing that.
4: There you go.
2: Oh, yeah, Crocs.
4: Yeah, you know why?
2: God, you're so skinny. You've lost so much weight. Bubba looks like a Skittle. He's got like, yeah, your pants are like, they're like straight out of, it's like coral. Like, I don't know men who
4: they
2: wear
4: are,
2: coral.
4: They're made of coral. I had to put the Crocs on. You know why? Because that's all that was in the back of the car.
2: You walked out without shoes?
4: I left the house without shoes on today. Completely just left. I'm driving and I'm like.
2: Sounds like you're drunk.
4: Man, I'm not. That's the funny thing. But you know, you're driving and like when you drive barefoot,
2: you're saying that like people do that. No one does that. No one walks
4: Everybody
2: out.
4: Everybody drives no, they barefoot don't. Every now and then.
2: No, I mean, you
4: Schaefer,
2: didn't know.
4: Have you driven barefoot?
2: You'd said it that you
4: no,
2: went out
4: why?
2: Barefoot.
4: I've never.
2: You did it on purpose.
4: No, I didn't do it on purpose. So I had to unlock the side gate because the guy was spraying for bugs. So I unlocked the side gate, and I didn't want my tennis shoes getting all full of dew and stuff like that, you know, in the morning. So I'm like, I went barefoot.
2: What happened to you?
4: I don't know, man. I don't know.
2: You don't want to get dew on your shoes?
4: Schaefer, you've never driven barefoot. Why would I?
2: Don't change the subject.
5: I used to exclusively drive barefoot.
4: Yes,
5: in my stick shift because you could feel the clutch a little better.
4: Yeah,
5: you know?
4: And it really heel and toe, baby. No, you know what's great though? I mean, the way your toes can wrap around the gas pedal. You're like a monkey. You're gripping it.
2: Yeah.
4: I mean, there's something to it. And so I'm driving in. And I'm like, oh my gosh, I forgot my shoes. And then I looked and I'm like, there's no way because I run late anyway.
2: You just keep Crocs in your.
4: No, I don't keep shoes in my trunk. Okay. I just happened to today. I'm like, thank you, Jesus. Well, I knew I had slippers here. I had.

0: I have my furry Crocs, these right here.
1: Yeah.
0: You would have loved that. They look like when I put them on, it looks like I'm wearing Mickey Mouse shoes.
1: Yeah.
0: Or it looks like I'm wearing fried chicken. One of the two.
1: Okay. Well, but, I'm glad you're here.
0: Yeah. Well, I'm.
2: 1-800-667-8686. 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

Darling, I've wasted a lot of years not seeing the real you. But tonight your beauty is shining through. And I never took the time to let you know. 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
1: Did I see what, Bubba? What was it?
2: Oh, the thing about Japan. They're saying that human teeth will be regrown within 4 years. They said by 2030, we will have the ability, because they're already in trials now. So anybody like with any kind of tooth loss or anything like that, you're going to be able to grow new teeth in just 4 years.
1: Kind of like 3D printing kind of thing?
2: No. It's like
1: it's organic.
3: So it will come out of your actual mouth?
2: Yes. They figured out a way, and I wish I'd have thought about it and maybe gone to the article, but they figured out a way, because like bones will regrow. Like if you break an arm or whatever, things heal themselves. But your teeth do not. And they always say, teeth aren't forever. Take care of your teeth. Blah, blah, blah, blah. Well, yeah, they have now figured out like the code to make it regenerate. And so we are going to come to a point here very soon, in just a couple of years, like 4 years, they said, they're going to have the trials done and it's going to be approved for the people, for the masses.
1: I'm going to put $5 that in 4 years, this is not the case. I get so tired of hearing, you know, they've cured this. They've cured
3: it's just
1: that.
3: Just around the corner.
1: And then never hears anything else about it.
2: But the difference is, I mean, okay, so you look at like cancer and leukemia and all that kind of stuff. You and I both know, we've seen like ALL drop to super tiny, ratios as far as like people that lose their lives to certain cancers. It's the same thing. They know they're getting close. Why would they come out and say, hey, we're getting super close, if they weren't actually getting super close on this?
4: I mean, people are getting fake teeth everywhere anyway. Everyone's got the veneers.
3: Veneers, yeah.
2: But this will be your own. This is going to be grown straight out of your mouth. Anyway, you can follow up on it. You can Google it. You can go and read all about it. By 2030, teeth will be able to be regrown in your own mouth.
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0: One Friday, and people were like calling. I remember calling, going, "I can't believe I just heard someone saying a prayer on the radio." And they're like, "Yeah, I thought they're gonna hate it, you know, and complain." And they're like, "It's fine, thank you." I'm like, "Oh, well, yeah, we feel the same way."
1: We reached out to everyone. We had Catholic priests, yeah. We had Protestants, we had Jewish rabbis, we had everybody. I mean, the whole point is, it. What does it hurt to have someone pray for your safety, your health, for your well-being, and you know, those vibes go a long way, and those prayers go a long way. So, yeah, we're going to do it again.
0: Yeah. I was going to say, we'll start it up again this for the fall, and looking forward to it. So if you hear it, that's what that is. And if you are a football player, if you are a cheerleader, if you are in the concessions, or just a fan, or the band.
1: Parent
0: with your big button of your baby doll on your baby on your shirt there, your jersey. Hey, we're doing it for all of them, and please be careful and safe. And we're rolling into the greatest time of America, the fall, and dude, football is the best.
1: Remember when I had a exchange student from Germany? The only thing she wanted to do was go to a high school football game like in the movies.
0: That's right.
1: And she said this is exactly after her first game, she said it was exactly like the movies. They had cheerleaders and people were yelling and screaming and shouting and sad
0: tailgating.
1: And happy and tailgating.
0: Yeah.
1: So
0: it's truly an American thing, man.
1: And
0: it's
1: then everybody
0: ours.
1: Going to whatever that dedicated parking lot is after the game. Remember that? Everybody had, like, you know, you had your place, we had my place.
0: I don't know. I played, so I did. I was on the bus, so I don't know.
1: Yeah, but you still went somewhere after the game, right?
0: No.
1: Loser.
0: No.
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3: Good morning, Big D and Brother. How are you guys?
2: Hey, Lance. What's going on, dude?

0: I thought I'd let you guys know. I'm looking forward to episode 570.
1: Yeah, we are too. We're actually going to be talking with an author about a book on the podcast, so it's going to be a lot of fun. And
2: Country Music Forever is the name of the book.
1: Yeah, super cool. Yeah.
0: Oh, wow.
2: Cool.
1: Wonderful.
2: Awesome.
1: Yeah. Lauren Black is the author's name.
2: Sounds like it's going to be great.
1: It is. It's actually going to be really, yeah, I mean, if you love country music and you believe in country music forever, well, that's what Lauren did. She wrote a book about all that.
0: Holy cow.
1: All right. Well, cool. 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
2: Good Thursday morning. I'm Jeff Rowland at the Shoals Insider News Desk. Here's what's trending this hour in Shoals area news. Authorities have identified the man who died in a serious crash involving a vehicle and a dump truck Tuesday morning in Tuscumbia. Colbert County Coroner Justin Gaskew identified the deceased as 40-year-old Joshua Thompson of Cherokee. Crash occurred at approximately 11:50 a.m. Tuesday on Highway 72 West at Vulcan Road. Authorities tell Shoals Insider that Thompson's vehicle crashed into the rear of the dump truck. Thompson was pronounced deceased at the scene, according to Gaskew. Our thoughts and prayers are with Thompson's family and friends at this difficult time. Just a reminder, the Franklin County Watermelon Festival is this weekend, Friday and Saturday, August 14th and 15th, from 10 a.m. until 10 p.m. each day. It's a free family event in downtown Russell with food vendors, a car and truck show, a 5K, and a one-mile fun run, and lots of fun and excitement for the whole family and children. There'll be musical performances by local musicians. They'll also be having the watermelon contest toward noon on Saturday. They'll be weighing and looking for the largest watermelons around. You're up to date, and that's what's trending this hour in Shoals Area News. I'm Jeff Rowland at the Shoals Insider News Desk, your news authority.
3: From Yellowhammer News, good morning. I'm Scott Chambers. Alabama's special congressional primary drew historic low turnout on Tuesday. Just 5.24% of registered Alabama voters cast ballots across the four affected districts. The Secretary of State's office numbers show fewer than 33,000 votes were tallied in the second district alone. The Alabama Department of Public Health is warning beachgoers about a potentially deadly flesh-eating bacteria along the Alabama Gulf Coast. Officials say cases of Vibrio vulnificus infection are climbing, and they're urging people with open wounds to stay out of warm coastal waters. Symptoms can turn life-threatening in a matter of hours. Democratic candidate for governor, former U.S. Senator Doug Jones, is giving his stance on the CHOOSE Act. Yellowhammer's Elizabeth Kramer has more.
4: Jones has called for the phasing out of Alabama's school choice program, a marquee program of current Governor Kay Ivey. More than 34,000

0: Alabama students have been approved for the education savings account funding. Jones notes he's not in favor of taxpayer dollars being used for private school tuition and believes that the funding should be prioritized to improve the public school system. For Yellowhammer News, I'm Elizabeth Kramer.
1: Alabama is bracing for the hottest stretch of the summer. The National Weather Service has issued heat advisories across the state for today and Friday, with heat indices or feels like temperatures climbing above 110 degrees. Forecasters say that afternoon highs will push the mid-90s, and dangerous heat is expected to linger into next week. I'm Scott Chambers. 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
2: From the Way 31 Storm Tracker Weather Center, I'm meteorologist Amber Kulik. As you head out the door on this Thursday morning, temperatures already in the 70s. We'll continue to warm into the low to middle 90s for highs today, with feel-like temperatures in those triple digits. Mostly sunny skies into the afternoon hours. We'll only see a very small chance of an isolated shower or two. That heat advisory runs through Sunday for all of us. I'm Way 31 meteorologist Amber Kulik.
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0: people are too nice. I pulled up to a four-way stop sign yesterday, and the guy across had beat me to the stop. And then as I get there, he's like, "Ah, just go ahead," and he waves me through. Well, I'm about to go, and then the other cars start going, and so he waves the other guy, and then they, like, you know, you're supposed to go in clockwise order. This one dude who was there first starts directing traffic, and I'm like, "Just stop! Everybody just stop! I'm gonna go!" And then so I start going, and the other car comes through, and I'm like, "You know what? Stop!" And I point to him, I went, "You go!" And the guy goes. And I felt better.
1: Yeah.
0: I felt better.
1: I feel
0: better getting this off of my chest now, too.
2: I do understand. Yeah, you know, sometimes I laugh at your grumpy.
1: Yeah.
2: This one is valid.
1: Yeah, it is.
2: We've all been there.
1: The best thing, though, is if you have an old cop car like I have.
0: You get to go first every time.
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1: Here's a list of if you ever go, I should get into the, I should try the lotto, the jackpot, the Powerball. Somebody's going to win it.
3: You can't win if you don't play.
1: Here are a few things that are scientifically, statistically, more likely to happen than you winning the lotto. Well, number one, being crushed by a meteorite. Number two.
2: Wait, you're saying this is more likely to happen?
1: Yes. Okay. Dying in a plane crash. Being killed by hornets, wasps, or bees. Oh. More likely. 1 in 54,000, by the way.
3: Wow. Oh, Macaulay Culkin entered the chat.
2: Did he get stung by
3: bees? No, that movie My Girl from like the 90s.
2: I never saw it.
3: Macaulay Culkin dies of a bee sting and it's traumatizing. Never, ever watch it.
2: Oh, wow.
1: Next one is being canonized is more likely to happen.
2: Okay. As a saint?
1: Yeah. Getting audited? For sure. I've been audited twice. Being a U.S. president.
2: Wait, there's a better chance for me to be the United States president than to win like
1: Wow. Yeah. Being wrongfully convicted of a crime.
3: Oh.
1: Becoming a movie star. Having your identity stolen, which that makes sense.
3: Yeah.
1: Being killed by a shark. Becoming an astronaut trainee. Scoring a hole in one. Going to the ER with a pogo stick related injury. All of these are better than you winning the lotto.
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4: From the Way 31 Storm Tracker Weather Center, I'm meteorologist Amber Kulick. As you head out the door on this Thursday morning, temperatures already in the 70s. We'll continue to warm into the low to middle 90s for highs today with feel-like temperatures in those triple digits. Mostly sunny skies into the afternoon hours. We'll only see a very small chance of an isolated shower or two. That heat advisory runs through Sunday for all of us. I'm Way 31 meteorologist Amber Kulick.

0: Mostly sunny skies into the afternoon hours. We'll only see a very small chance of an isolated shower or two. That heat advisory runs through Sunday for all of us. I'm Wade 31 meteorologist Amber Kulick.
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2: So coming up, we have a young lady. She is a up-and-coming rising country singer, and you've never heard of her. I don't know that I've met her, actually. Her name is Gracie Shriver.
3: To be honest, we only booked her because we didn't think we would be here because we thought we would lose gravity yesterday. And no, totally kidding. Totally kidding. But the gravity of that is not being lost on me, yeah. Unlike yesterday, which gravity never went away.
2: So anyway, she wanted to come by and just meet us. And like, I was like, man, let's put her on the air.
3: Yeah, people do that all the time.
2: And so it's like, no, they don't.
3: No, but I mean, people come by the studio to meet us, or they'll go out to events and meet us and all that. But this is a different one. She's like, can I come in? And Big D's like, well, do you have a guitar? Why don't you bring it?
2: Yeah, like the hustle of like trying to make this is a tough business, man. So anyway, we thought we'd give her a shot and see how she does. You know, it's her time, and give her 15 minutes or whatever.
3: It's your time, Gracie.
2: So you get to meet her, and we'll do that coming up.
1: Don't wander off. Big D and Bubba will be right back. 1-800-667-8686 to be a part of the show. Big D and Bubba will be right back on 100.1 WLAY-FM.

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1: Hey, I want to introduce you to Gracie Shriver. She is a new artist.
3: Hi, Gracie.
4: Hi.
1: And we're doing this a bit out of order, Gracie, honestly. Okay. You're obviously a new artist. Usually artists come in and, you know, they've had some hit or two or they're whatever. But you came by and you just wanted just to say hi. Like, I don't have to be on the air. I just want to come by and say hi to you guys and bring you some donuts. When I said, please don't bring donuts, and they still did.
4: Thank you for bringing donuts, actually. I saw Dee's email. I was like, did he turn down donuts?
5: Yeah, you don't turn down donuts.
1: It's like, okay. What is your coffee order? We don't need it. We just
3: too much. Mine is too much.
1: Here's what I just thought it was so cool that's the hustle. That's the hustle of this industry. And if you're willing to be like, hey, I just want to come by and say hi.
3: That's the Loretta Lynn model.
1: That is. Yeah. It is. And it's what has, I mean, dude, you think about all these artists that would just go radio station to radio station around the country back in the day and would just play. And so I thought it was great.
4: Oh, thank you guys so much. Well, I appreciate y'all having me. And don't ever turn down donuts. I will always bring donuts. Yeah, yeah.
1: So tell us about you. Who are you?
3: Some fun facts.
4: So I'm an Okie. I'm from Oklahoma originally. You know, came out here, went to Belmont because Dad was like, you're getting a degree. And I've always just wanted to pursue music. Some of my first co-writes were with Buddy Owens and Galen Griffin, and they wrote hits for, you know, Blake Shelton and Luke Bryan and them. So they really took me under their wing from a young age. I went and did, you know, The Voice for a little bit, got my experience in that, and came out here in 2020.
1: Interesting. Now, you said The Voice, your eyes rolled. What?

0: Was
1: oh,
0: that,
2: Is it because there's some people that have a little stigma with, you know,
1: yes,
2: you did
1: I
2: the
1: think
2: TV
1: you never
2: route.
1: Know how many, like, who's on what side of it. I will say, like, I got so blessed with my coaches and the whole experience and friends I made, but you never know who feels like what about
3: Oh, yeah, no, I don't. I mean,
2: look, it's whatever route you take. I mean, look, you're trying to establish yourself as an artist. Do whatever you've got to do. It's just like the donuts. It's the hustle. It's being willing to go out and put in the work. I think that's
4: also I tell you guys, Gracie and I met 4 years ago because we have a friend in common. My chosen family, Rob, knows her and was like, she's gonna be around. You need to meet her.
3: Oh.
4: And so even the hustle on that, she's like, you're Carson. You know Mr. Rob, and I'm like, I mean, you call him Mr. Rob. I call the guy I drink with at 4:30 in the morning. But
1: we love Rob.
3: Mr. Rob.
1: I know. Well, growing up, I mean, if I didn't say Mr. and Mrs., I've got to get better about it because now I'm to the point. But I would get my butt beat. So
2: Like, what age is that where you stop saying Mr. and Mrs. to the adults?
1: I'm 23 right now. So I think I'm hitting the 20s where it's like, I got married about a year ago. I know we're babies, but he's like, you got to quit saying that. We're in our 20s now. Yeah, but
4: I think it's still sweet, honestly.
2: I was going to say, I think honestly, whenever you're in a situation that you've always called somebody Mr. Rob forever, that they just stay Mr. Rob.
1: Yeah.
3: I agree. All right. So you brought a guitar in.
1: I did.
3: And
1: yes.
3: I don't know. You were going to play just for us not on the air. I think she should be on the air, and we're going to do that next. Gracie Shriver is her name, and she's awesome, and we're going to see how she does in singing. No pressure. Don't screw up. It's coming up next.
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7: 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You took my place." 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No sooner had he sat down than an angry young lady came over. "I usually sit there," she said. "You took my place." Feeling a bit distressed, the visitor went into the sanctuary. He had not been there long when a third person commented, "You took my place." Later, as the church began to pray that Christ would dwell among them, the visitor's appearance began to change. 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We want Christ to be with us, but I wonder, if Christ were to come to us, would we treat him like we treat others that we don't know?
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3: All right, so Gracie Shriver, you probably, if you haven't heard of her, that's no problem. She's brand new.
4: You must not have watched The Voice.
3: She was on The Voice. She reached out and was like, hey, I just want to come by and bring you guys some donuts because I hear that you are trying to gain weight. And we're like, yeah, we are. So bring it on by. And look at us.
4: Want to know how? Ask us now.
3: Brand new artist, and you're just gonna sing a song, and you know,
4: yeah, she was gonna sing for us privately. We're like, no,
3: we get listen, let 17 other people listen.
5: Oh, thank you.
3: So is this a song you wrote? Is this a cover? What is this?
5: Yeah, this is a song I wrote. I just put it out on my latest EP. EP is called Pretty Psycho. So explains a little bit about me, but this one's called Miss the Boat. So I don't know if y'all are lake people, but we are people. Yeah, you people.
4: Yeah.
5: We grew up a lake family, and I was sitting on a dock at a writer's retreat with a few of my friends, you know, about last year, I think. And my sister has this hat that says I only date guys with boats, and we make fun of her about it. But we went in and we saw this boat full of guys go by, and they were doing the hooting and hollering, whatever. And my girlfriend looked at me and was like, you know, the only thing I'd miss about them is their boat. And I was like, dream to me.
3: So you're like, give a pin.
5: Yeah, exactly. So immediately we wrote this song in like 30 minutes or so. We thought it was funny. But yeah, it's been streaming pretty well. So go check it out if you guys like it.
3: We're going to check it out now. This is Gracie Shriver.

0: Like, whenever you hit some of those notes, like, there's a crack and it's cool.
1: Yeah. Oh, thank like, you Gary guys Allen, so much.
0: One of my favorite voices in country for dudes, he has that same kind of thing. It's not a rasp. It's just a rasp. I don't know what you call it.
1: It's a rasp.
2: If you like, you're going to love Gracie
1: I'm
2: Shriver.
1: I'm going to be like Big D Bubba said I got rasp.
2: Gracie Shriver is her name. Where do people find you on Instagram and all that?
1: Yeah, all social media. My name's spelled weird. It's G-R-A-C-E-E. So it's Gracie Shriver. That's the username for everything.
0: So it's like Gracie.
1: It's Gracie, literally.
2: Gracie Shriver. Thanks for having the courage to come in and do this. We appreciate it.
1: Thanks for having me.
2: You sounded great.
0: And thanks for the donuts.
2: Yeah.
1: Yeah, eat them up.
0: It's donut time.
2: Gracie Shriver, everyone.
3: Big D and Bubba will be right back. 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
1: Hey, Carson, what's up? Good morning to you.
3: Good morning. I got an email from a listener of ours. She said, I listen to you guys. I hear you talking about thrifting, and I wanted to invite you in a couple months. Friends of mine and I are putting on a clothing swap, which I don't know if you guys know how this works for women, but sometimes a bunch of group of friends will get together and they bring clothes they don't want anymore, but then they start swapping them back and forth so you can add new pieces. Like, maybe I don't want these pants, but they'll work for you. But what they did is they got in touch with some coffee shop and said, can we use your parking lot? And so they're inviting all these women to come out from the community, and you come up with your bag of clothes. And if they decide what you've brought is worthy, you get a ticket for each item, and then you get to go shop everybody else's closet, and every item costs one ticket. So it's totally free.
2: So you only get a ticket for each item
3: that you bring.
2: And they have to be good items.
3: Yes.
2: You can't bring trash clothes.
3: Exactly. So it said, like, look, if you would be okay giving this to your friends, that's probably what we're looking for.
2: It's
3: and
2: a
3: I thought,
2: great idea.
3: Such a great idea. And even just, I loved that she said they reached out to another business in the community. Hey, are you okay if we host it here? And that they went in and said, absolutely, bring them on by.

0: So I think it's really cool. We're kind of getting into bartering now.
1: Well, there's all those websites or pages where it's like buy nothing.
0: Yep.
1: That kind of stuff. There's a lot of people who are like, I'm never buying anything again. And then so like they do all these swaps.
0: Yeah.
1: So I guess that kind of.
0: I also like that it's a community that I can go and I can meet new people. It's, I don't know, it's social, it's economical, that these women, whoever you are, I just got the email. It's some Gmail address, but like y'all already knocked it out of the park and I can't wait to go. It's like 2 months away, but I RSVP'd. It's in my calendar. Oh, I'm nice. Excited. Mm-hmm. I'm ready to go.
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4: Good Thursday morning. I'm Jeff Rowland at the Shoals Insider News Desk. Here's what's trending this hour in Shoals area news. Authorities have identified the man who died in a serious crash involving a vehicle and a dump truck Tuesday morning in Tuscumbia. Colbert County Coroner Justin Gaskew identified the deceased as 40-year-old Joshua Thompson of Cherokee. Crash occurred at approximately 11:50 a.m. Tuesday on Highway 72 West at Vulcan Road. Authorities tell Shoals Insider that Thompson's vehicle crashed into the rear of the dump truck. Thompson was pronounced deceased at the scene, according to Gaskew. Our thoughts and prayers are with Thompson's family and friends at this difficult time. Just a reminder, the Franklin County Watermelon Festival is this weekend, Friday and Saturday, August 14th and 15th, from 10 a.m. until 10 p.m. each day. It's a free family event in downtown Russell with food vendors, a car and truck show, a 5K, and a one-mile fun run, and lots of fun and excitement for the whole family and children. There'll be musical performances by local musicians. They'll also be having the watermelon contest for noon on Saturday. They'll be weighing and looking for the largest watermelons around. You're up to date, and that's what's trending this hour in Shoals Area News. I'm Jeff Rowland at the Shoals Insider News Desk, your news authority.
5: From Yellowhammer News, good morning. I'm Scott Chambers. The Postal Service is hiring across the Yellowhammer State. The USPS is holding job fairs statewide this month for rural mail carrier positions. The job fairs will be held in communities across Alabama. Officials say the agency is looking to fill positions quickly ahead of the fall mailing season. A new report ranks Baldwin County as Alabama's most hurricane-vulnerable county. Lawn Starters 2026 analysis places Baldwin 30th nationwide. Emergency managers are reminding homeowners across coastal Alabama to review their storm plans as peak hurricane season approaches. Lake Guntersville State Park has a new addition to its amenities. Yellowhammer's Elizabeth Kramer reports.
6: A specialized all-terrain mobility vehicle is now available for use by visitors with mobility challenges to aid in their enjoyment of the park. Six Alabama state parks now offer specialized outdoor mobility devices, including Oak Mountain, Gulf, Montesano, Lake Point, Joe Wheeler, and Lake Guntersville State Parks. For Yellowhammer News, I'm Elizabeth Kramer.
5: Auburn University is expanding its footprint in the Rocket City. 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The facility is expected to deepen Auburn University's ties to America's defense and aerospace sectors. For more Alabama stories, go to yellowhammernews.com. I'm Scott Chambers. 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
7: From the Way 31 Storm Tracker Weather Center, I'm meteorologist Amber Kulik. As you head out the door on this Thursday morning, temperatures already in the 70s. We'll continue to warm into the low to middle 90s for highs today with feel-like temperatures in those triple digits. Mostly sunny skies into the afternoon hours. We'll only see a very small chance of an isolated shower or two. That heat advisory runs through Sunday for all of us. I'm Way 31 meteorologist Amber Kulik.
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1: Well, on our social media, but we get a lot of comments from Bubba. Like, oh my gosh, look how good Bubba looks. 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
1: Yes.
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1: Garson, you like Bubba's Crocs?
3: No, I don't. Yeah, that's a choice that you have made.
2: It wasn't a choice. It was not a choice. It was necessity.
3: Okay.
2: All right, so
3: you, all your other shoes disappear?
2: We talked about it like at the beginning of the show. What happened is I had to unlock the gate on the side of the house, and I didn't want to go through the grass, the dewy grass, with my white tennis shoes.
3: Okay, so you wore Crocs. Okay.
2: So
3: you wore Crocs?
1: Well, no,
2: I took my shoes off and I ran to the thing and I unlocked it and then ran back, jumped in the car and came to work.
3: And so you put on your Crocs?
2: No, I forgot to put my shoes back on. So I drove.
3: Wait, so you walked through your... Okay, you were in your yard barefoot.
2: I'm driving. I'm about two-thirds of the way to work. And I'm like, oh, wow. I could feel... You know, you just kind of don't think about it. And I'm like, oh, wait. Barefoot. Why am I barefoot?
3: Your bare feet were touching the pedals of your car. Presumably, just to hit start, you have to push down on the brake. And you didn't notice then.
2: No.
3: So putting pressure on the gas, no indication.
2: I sometimes drive barefoot.
3: What?
2: You don't, and we've already discussed it with these guys. Garrett does.
3: What?
2: Garrett drives barefoot. Big D and Schaefer do not.
3: No, because they're reasonable human beings.
4: The socks count as bare feet.
3: Oh my.
2: Yeah. Socks do count as bare feet.
3: Fred Flintstone ran so we could not use bare feet in our car.
2: I think socks would be a little more dangerous than bare feet because a sock could snag.
3: I think this is all very, very precarious.
1: Honestly, my favorite part of the whole story is that he took his shoes off because he didn't want to get dew on his
3: shoes. Yeah, I didn't want to get dew
2: on his shoes. They were white shoes.
3: Someone's very prim and proper.
2: They were white shoes.
3: I don't want dew on my white shoes.
2: They were white shoes.
3: Is it Labor Day yet?
2: With suede accents. That's suede.
3: Do you drink your tea with your pinky up?
1: Suede accents, no doubt.
2: I do. Pinky's out. Pinky's out.
3: Don't mind my elbow patches.
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5: From the Way 31 Storm Tracker Weather Center, I'm meteorologist Amber Kulik. As you head out the door on this Thursday morning, temperatures already in the 70s. We'll continue to warm into the low to middle 90s for highs today with feel-like temperatures in those triple digits. Mostly sunny skies into the afternoon hours. We'll only see a very small chance of an isolated shower or two. That heat advisory runs through Sunday for all of us. I'm Way 31 meteorologist Amber Kulik.
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0: After the show yesterday, Colt Ford texted me a video, and it's him in a hospital bed, and he's got things attached to his chest, and definitely, anyway.
1: Not another heart attack, right?
0: I don't know. Here's what he sent me. It's a video.
2: Well, the last thing I want to do is be back in the hospital. Our tour bus flipped over 2 times this morning, and I snapped my left arm and broke my shoulder.
0: Wow.
3: Oh, my gosh.
2: Luckily, I think most of everybody is all right, but I love y'all. I keep trying like a mother. I don't know what else to do. I love y'all so much. Thanks.
0: God, man.
3: Whoa.
0: Talk about just getting...
4: Colt has had a crazy run, man. I mean, he really has, and he's a good dude.
0: Such a great guy, man.
3: A bus flipping over twice.
0: I know.
3: That's what were they terrifying. Doing?
4: That's a what went down?
0: I don't know. I don't know all the stuff. I'm sure I haven't seen all the... whatever, and I'm sure stories are coming out now, but so he's keep Colt Ford in your prayers. He is loved by not only us here at the show, but so many artists that he's worked with and our friends, and you know, of course, Brantley Gilbert being probably his closest friend, they're best friends. Brantley saved his life last time.
1: Mm-hmm.
3: Yeah.
0: And so now this. So lots of prayers out to Colt Ford for a speedy recovery for sure.
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3: 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Ain't
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5: Do you know he wrote that song in like 24 hours?
6: Really?
5: I don't know. I think that's true.
7: you just made that up.
5: Luke Combs announcing his big tour for next year. So he's Luke's it's a big deal. So this is all stadium tours. He's doing Detroit, Minneapolis, Pittsburgh. Shout out, Schaefer.
8: Shout out.
5: Boise, Smurf Turf. And also Arlington at AT&T Stadium.
6: Wow.
5: Yeah, man.
6: Place is massive.
5: And so what I love is who he is has opening up for him.
9: Okay, who?
5: So Avery Anna is going to be opening up. Wyatt McCubbin and Shenandoah. Two dozen roses, change your mind. Stars, she took the Stars over Georgia.
6: Church on Cumberland Road.
5: Man, dude. You've been rocking all night, but don't you know you got to get me to the church on the Cumberland Road.
9: Let's go.
5: Never tell you that. Luke texted me and he said, hey man, I'm at McKay's, which is like a bookstore where they
9: use books.
5: Used media. Yeah, yeah. And he was he sent me a picture because I'm thinking about picking this up. It was a cassette tape of Shenandoah. And so now it makes sense that Shenandoah is not going to be on every one of the stadium shows with them, but some select. It'll do kind of, I think they kind of vary. But congrats to him, man. He's coming back from Europe and all that and getting ready for next year. He's got to pay for that wife's furniture that she buys.
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1: So Taylor Sheridan's hit show, Mayor of Kingstown, is coming to an end after its with its upcoming fifth season. I didn't even know that was a TV show.
2: It was
1: Mayor of Kingstown.
3: It's Jeremy Renner, isn't it?
2: Yeah, I knew like the first season was a thing. I didn't realize.
3: I watched, I'm going to say three seasons, and it got to be too much for me because it's so dark and it feels like nobody ever gets a break and there's no happiness. And I realized it was impacting my mood.
2: You know what I watch? A lot of Hallmark.

0: fake.
1: That is fake. Ladies of London.
2: Real.
1: Sounds real. It is real. The Neighbor's Kid.
2: Fake.
0: Real.
1: It's fake. Just the Two of Us.
2: Real.
1: Fake.
2: Oh.
0: What?
1: City Singles.
2: Real?
3: It's real.
0: Yeah, I'm going real.
1: That is fake, too.
0: Whoa. We know some shows to develop.
1: Outlast, The Jungle.
2: Real.
0: Real.
1: That is real. It's on Netflix.
2: I know. I watched it.
1: Star City.
0: Real.
3: Real.
2: Fake.
1: It's real. Mm. Two's Company.
0: Fake.
3: Real.
2: Real.
1: No, it's fake.
2: Oh.
1: You're thinking of Three's Company.
2: I was thinking Two's a crowd.
1: Partners in Fun.
3: Real.
2: Fake.
1: Fake. And finally, The Fall and Rise of Reggie Dinkins.
2: Real.
0: Real.
3: That's real.
1: It is a real one. There you go.
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1: Tonight is the Field of Dreams game, where the MLB plays a real game on. It's not on the Field of Dreams. Field of Dreams, the movie, Kevin Costner, every guy has to watch it to be a citizen of the United States. That movie. And so they built an MLB stadium kind of just adjacent to it. The real movie,
2: the actual Field of Dreams.
1: And they play a game there every year. Did they, Schaefer, did they just make, I don't go to you for sports, did they just make it just for this one game a year?
2: Yeah, pretty much.
1: Wow, jeez.
2: That's amazing.
3: Well, I think it is there like all year round, and it's become a tourist venue. But I mean, they recreated this because Major League Baseball
2: was decided they were going to do a game per year.
4: Yes. If you build it, they will come.
3: That's right.
1: And they so did. The players, have you ever watched Carson?
5: Mm-mm.
1: You should. It's on Netflix tonight.
4: Have you watched Field of Dreams?
5: Oh, I thought that's what you were asking. No, I've watched neither.
4: Oh my! Then you won't get the whole tie-in at all. It's one of the most beautiful movies. It's a ghost movie.
5: Yeah,
4: it's a mystery movie.
5: I know people come out of a cornfield.
1: Yeah, okay, good. So that's what happened. The players come out of the cornfield in
2: the ghosts of the players.
1: Right, but tonight the players will all come out of the cornfield as well. That's how they introduce. Like they hit the field that way.
3: I just got goosebumps thinking about how awesome it looks.
5: So
1: great. The best part, the baseball bats look like corn cobs.
5: Really?
1: Yes. Yeah, I'm not even joking.
5: I feel like he's messing with me.
1: No. Look, here's a picture of it.
5: Okay,
1: it's
5: no, I'm all in. I'm all in.
1: Yeah, no.
5: Oh, my gosh. Wow.
1: Yeah, it looks like a giant, you're swinging a stick of corn.
4: I didn't even know that.
5: Coming through the field, that's cute, but like you should have led with the corn cob bat.
1: Oh, my bad. Well, it's a visual. But yeah, anyway, it's going on tonight. It is on Netflix. So it's a little, we're kind of living in that world. So tonight, don't know what time, but check it out. You should definitely watch it.
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1: Good Thursday morning. I'm Jeff Rowland at the Shoals Insider News Desk. Here's what's trending this hour in Shoals area news. Authorities have identified the man who died in a serious crash involving a vehicle and a dump truck Tuesday morning in Tuscumbia. Colbert County Coroner Justin Gaskew identified the deceased as 40-year-old Joshua Thompson of Cherokee. The crash occurred at approximately 11:50 a.m. Tuesday on Highway 72 West at Vulcan Road. Authorities tell Shoals Insider that Thompson's vehicle crashed into the rear of the dump truck. Thompson was pronounced deceased at the scene, according to Gaskew. Our thoughts and prayers are with Thompson's family and friends at this difficult time. Just a reminder, the Franklin County Watermelon Festival is this weekend, Friday and Saturday, August 14th and 15th, from 10 a.m. until 10 p.m. each day. It's a free family event in downtown Russell with food vendors, a car and truck show, a 5K, and a one-mile fun run, and lots of fun and excitement for the whole family and children. There'll be musical performances by local musicians. They'll also be having the watermelon contest toward noon on Saturday. They'll be weighing and looking for the largest watermelons around. You're up to date, and that's what's trending this hour in Shoals Area News. I'm Jeff Rowland at the Shoals Insider News Desk, your news authority.
2: From Yellowhammer News, good morning. I'm Scott Chambers. Drivers are catching a break at the pump in Alabama. AAA

0: Reports the national average for regular sits at $4.04 a gallon. Here in the Yellowhammer State, the average is much lower at $3.60 per gallon. The cheapest place for drivers to fill up in the Yellowhammer State is in Cherokee County in northeast Alabama at $3.47 per gallon. A new light rail loop is being pitched for the Magic City. The proposed circulator would connect Birmingham's downtown to the airport, running through Avondale and Woodlawn. Backers say the project could reshape how residents and visitors move around the Magic City. Democratic candidate for governor, former U.S. Senator Doug Jones, is giving his stance on the CHOOSE Act. Yellowhammer's Elizabeth Kramer has more.
1: Jones has called for the phasing out of Alabama's school choice program, a marquee program of current Governor Kay Ivey. More than 34,000 Alabama students have been approved for the education savings account funding. Jones notes he's not in favor of taxpayer dollars being used for private school tuition and believes that the funding should be prioritized to improve the public school system. For Yellowhammer News, I'm Elizabeth Kramer.
0: With tactics already facing fierce scrutiny, the Department of Homeland Security is planning to spend up to $20 million on specialized gloves ICE agents can use to incapacitate someone with an electric shock simply by touching them. DHS describes them as de-escalation devices, saying officers are trained in use of force. I'm Scott Chambers. You are listening to Yellowhammer News.
2: From the Way 31 Storm Tracker Weather Center, I'm meteorologist Amber Kulick. As you head out the door on this Thursday morning, temperatures already in the 70s. We'll continue to warm into the low to middle 90s for highs today, with feel-like temperatures in those triple digits. Mostly sunny skies into the afternoon hours. We'll only see a very small chance of an isolated shower or two. That heat advisory runs through Sunday for all of us. I'm Way 31 meteorologist Amber Kulick.
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1: So you got a question for us. What's your question?
2: If you had to fight a grizzly bear or a great white shark with your bare hands, which one would you choose and why?
3: Well, if I had bare hands, I would fight a bear.
4: I would definitely say a bear, because when you're in the water with a shark, you're already at a disadvantage. Because you can't.
2: Yep, and I can't swim.
4: Yeah, for sure. That for you. But there is that whole thing about, you know, running down a hill if you're being attacked by or chased by a bear. That's not true.
3: Yeah,
4: they can run down a hill.
3: And don't climb a tree, because they can climb a tree. I mean, all the stuff. You just basically need to find a stick and try to just, you know, keep distance between the two of you. You can't do that underwater. Yeah. That shark says, I'm coming to get you.
4: It disappears and comes out of the depths.
2: I agree.
4: Yeah. What's your favorite animal?
2: Probably a bear.
4: Okay. All right. All right. Well, there we go. What's your name?
2: Chad.
3: All right, Chad.
4: Thank you, Chad. Appreciate it. It's good talking to you.
2: Good talking to you.
4: Okay. Bye.
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0: Thank you, Chad. Appreciate it. It's good talking to you.
1: Good talking to
0: okay,
1: you.
0: Okay. 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
2: Tractor Supply for life out here.
1: What is this?
2: Just listen.
3: But I am a man who knows what he ain't.
2: This is a guy that Carson and I have been working on getting into the studio here in the next couple days. I love this guy's voice.
3: That can never be me.
2: This is one of my Hawaiian artists that I always tell you about.
1: Oh, okay.
2: This is Josh Totofi. So excited. He's got, like, such a cool vibe because, you know, I love, like, old R&B and stuff like that.
1: Yeah, I was going to say, it sounds kind
2: of
1: like...
2: He's got kind of a Luther kind of voice, like Luther Vandross. But also, he's obviously, he's country.

0: country, you know, at the same time. And that's what I love about, like, all that Polynesian reggae country mashup stuff that's going on right now in Hawaii. There is some really, you know, we've talked about it. It's really big over there. Country music is huge.
1: Yeah.
0: And a lot of people don't think about country being that way. But, I mean, you have all the, I mean, it's a farming community. It's, you know, the sugar plantations and all that kind of stuff. So, I mean, there is a lot of farming going on there. And so people drive around, truck culture is a thing, and all, so it's kind of cool. See, like, this one's a little more R&B.
1: Yeah, cool, man. You're excited. You've been talking about it for a while.
0: Yeah. So he's playing. I'm going to go see him tonight, and then I guess, like, here in the next couple days, he'll be in, so... I don't know if he's going to... Do we know if he's going to... Whenever he comes in, do we know if Josh is going to play? Or?
2: I asked. I have not heard back yet.
0: Okay. Because you got to hear his version of Tennessee Whiskey. Oh, my gosh. It's going to be great.
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2: From the Way 31 Storm Tracker Weather Center, I'm meteorologist Amber Kulik. As you head out the door on this Thursday morning, temperatures already in the 70s. We'll continue to warm into the low to middle 90s for highs today, with feel-like temperatures in those triple digits. Mostly sunny skies into the afternoon hours. We'll only see a very small chance of an isolated shower or two. That heat advisory runs through Sunday for all of us. I'm Way 31 meteorologist Amber Kulik.
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2: You know, with the Field of Dreams baseball game going on tonight on Netflix, it's the MLB game. They play at the Field of Dreams, like where the movie was. They built a new one kind of right next to it. Anyway, it's a neat
3: thing. A new stadium.
2: Yeah, it's a new stadium. It's very nostalgic and stuff. But I've also been getting it this whole week has been the Little League World Series. The baseball's been going on. Boy, I really feel bad for those kids at the Tulsa kids. They had no part of all that. If you don't know.
3: The coaches knew, though, right?
4: What happened?
2: They got kicked out. The Little League found out that they had falsified. They won't go into details about it, but basically they had a player that wasn't at least one that wasn't supposed to play.
3: Okay. And they were too old.
2: They had lied about it, and there was so they came down pretty hard. And then there was a judge who was like, who overturned it, and then another judge overturned that one. And so anyway. They're out, and now they are dissolving the entire Little League program there. That Little League that is in Tulsa.
3: Wow.
2: Yeah, they went in there and completely dissolved it. It's gone.

0: So now the people who are running it are they're not running it anymore. Well, those kids can still play. They just have to play on the new with the new
1: whatever the new league is.
0: But a lot of these kids are, I mean, they're aging out. You know, they're 12, and so this is their chance. And it wasn't their fault. They're not the ones who, you know, cheated. They, you know, they're just out there playing, and they were going to go. They were going to go to Williamsport and play in the actual big World Series. Right now, it's all the regional stuff. Big shout out to those who are playing. There's all over the place, all different states, and big shout out to all the kids. But yeah, it's sad. You know, I went through that whole thing with my youngest son, and it's weird. It's weird. Like there were organizations that were basically gerrymandering their map to be included,
1: so they could stack a team.
0: Kids would, yeah. The parents would lie. Oh. They would lie about where they lived, or they would have their kid live with this other family for the summer to say that they lived there and they could play on this team. I know, right? Wow. Isn't that crazy? It's crazy. And you're like, dude, this is, they're 12 years old.
2: Right.
0: I know they get to play on ESPN, dude, and it's neat, and it is.
1: I see some of these foreign country kids, and they're obviously not 12.
0: Don't get me started on that. Yeah.
1: They got Donnie from Dominican, who's got a full beard, and I'm like, dude, come on.
0: Yeah, but anyway, supporting them. And also, big shout to the softball. I love seeing the Little League World Series softball. They did that last week.
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1: Alcohol consumption is at an all-time low as more and more people are going to non-alcoholic beer. That's what you do. You do.
2: I drink a lot of non-alcoholic. Yeah, I still like a good beer, you know, on a hot day and all that kind of stuff or when I'm out. But social.

0: Actually, or at home, non-alcoholic beers is what I've been doing for a long time.
1: Ashley McBride opened up a bar that serves mocktails and NA beers, non-alcoholic beers, Broadway. It's up in Chiefs in Eric Church's place, up like third level or whatever. But it's going to affect that. We're going to see the lack of alcohol consumption. Is it going to spill, pardon the pun,
0: Is it going to mess up country music? Think about all of our drinking songs.
1: Detroit.
0: I mean, we have a genre built upon the drinking songs.
1: Let's go.
0: Somebody stealing your truck or hanging out with your dog.
1: Heading to the
0: drinking,
1: bar.
0: But there's always some kind of drink involved.
1: Oh, so what's going to happen? We're going to get stuff like non-alcoholic drinking beer songs?
0: I'm actually working on that right now. Hold on.
1: We can do... Is this it?
0: Yeah.
1: Okay. Coming to the radio near

0: so great.
1: I kind of like it. I welcome this this new
2: era
1: of events. Yes.
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0: Landers, Maggie Rose, Sons of Legion, Mike Ferris, Gary Nichols, Scott Sherrard, Peter Levin, James LeBlanc, Angela Hacker, Faye Simpson, and more. 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
3: Probably you've been catching strays before and against on you driving to work with your Crocs. Because you didn't have shoes. Well, you forgot to wear shoes.
4: I ran out in a hurry, you know. But the weirdest thing is that you guys, to me, you guys have never actually driven barefoot. That blows my mind.
3: I have. But I'm just saying, I've never, like, realized halfway through my drive, I'm not wearing shoes. I've never done that.
5: Good morning. I was just wondering, Carson did not stop talking long enough to figure out where did the Crocs come from?

0: So they were in my trunk of my car. I always keep them there just because they're, you never know when you're going to need an emergency pair of shoes. And so they're in
1: I
0: the
1: get
0: back.
1: it.
0: Yeah, they were in the back of the car. So yeah, I needed my emergency shoes today.
1: Okay, I love it. I was just wondering where you bought Crocs at this early.
0: Yeah, bought them for my trunk. I sell Crocs out of my trunk.
2: That's a side hustle.
1: Awesome. Love it.
0: I pull over. You
1: Thank
0: want?
1: you all.
0: All right.
1: You have
0: Hey,
1: a good day.
0: thanks. Bye-bye. You too.
1: Bye.
0: It happens. I mean, you were. Do you remember the time I showed up and I was still wearing my pajamas? Because I mean, this has been a few years, but I just every once in a while, I don't know if it's maybe whatever happens to be in my sleep, but every once in a while I get a little goofy,
2: Yeah.
0: a little silly.
2: Yeah. Bubba's his own thing.
3: Social media at Big D and Bubba.

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1: Let us do our thing. Someone won the lottery, the big, with the $1 billion. So that's it. I mean, every time there's a big lotto payout and, you know, it's all leading up, everyone, we all talk about it. Oh, you know, it's getting, it's $1 billion.
2: A billion with a B. And then you always have to say with a B.
1: Yeah.
2: One day we'll say with a Z.
1: And then they win and everyone's like, okay, do they win? Yes, someone went. Okay. And we move on.
2: Back to work.
1: Back to work. So they're I guess they'll take the lump sum or whatever that is.
2: Which is like $250 million cash.
1: That seems like really wrong. Am I missing that? That's like 80% of it gone.
2: Well, it's a penalty for getting the money paid out front. Remember, if you do the payment
1: on
2: plan.
1: On top of the taxes.
2: Yes. If you do the payment plan, then they continually make money on the bulk of that $1 billion. They make the interest. Right. So it lessens their burden. Therefore, you're paying for that burden by accepting the cash payout. So you can get your $1 billion over time, or you could take what it's actually worth and get it that way.
1: I mean, don't you just take the money?
2: You take the money. Dude, it's even free. If it's $250,000,
1: right.
2: You
1: it's take the money. $250.
2: And yes.
1: I'm taking $2.50.
2: I want my $2. Yeah, so take the payout always and then put it into immediately get a financial planner and then
1: a good one.
2: Not your cousin.
1: Don't get
2: anybody in your family.
1: Yeah, that guy who does body work, he's not good with money. Yeah, he's just not.
2: Establish a trust. That way you can't touch it. You don't want to touch it without people being able to tell you, what are you doing, dummy?
1: Exactly.
2: That's why those people end up on that show, Lottery Ruined My Life.
1: I watch that and I get this. It's sad, but I'm also like, good. I do that too, don't you? All right.
2: No, I don't do the good part. That's sad. Awful. I'm like, you know what? You had the opportunity to better yourself and change lives. And you chose.
1: But you lost it all. You're just like us again.
2: You got every Pokemon card, but you're broke.
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0: 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Tomorrow is Friday. Get to kick off the weekend, get the Friday song. 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
3: From the Way 31 Storm Tracker Weather Center, I'm meteorologist Amber Kulik. As you head out the door on this Thursday morning, temperatures already in the 70s. We'll continue to warm into the low to middle 90s for highs today, with feel-like temperatures in those triple digits. Mostly sunny skies into the afternoon hours. We'll only see a very small chance of an isolated shower or two. That heat advisory runs through Sunday for all of us. I'm Way 31 meteorologist Amber Kulik.
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0: This is Tim Underwood. Muscle Shoals football is gearing up for another exciting year. The Trojans will start the season by traveling to Hoover to take on the Bucks on Friday, August the 21st. Join Clint Reck, Brian Lindsay, and me this fall for all the action. Radio coverage will begin with the Village Drug pregame show at 6:15, followed by the kickoff at 7, right here on the home of Trojan football and country's greatest hits, 100.1 WLAY.
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2: From Yellowhammer News, good morning. I'm Scott Chambers. The Yellowhammer State is bracing for the hottest stretch of summer. The National Weather Service has issued heat advisories across the state today and Friday, with heat indices or feels like temperatures climbing above 110 degrees. Forecasters say that afternoon highs will push the mid-90s.

0: 90s and dangerous heat is expected to linger into next week. Try to stay hydrated and cool today. Republican congressional candidate Red Marcus is crediting Alabama U.S. Senator Katie Britt for his special primary win in Alabama's 2nd Congressional District. Marcus told supporters on Wednesday, quote, "This all started with her." He will now represent the GOP in November. Prosecutors in South Alabama are seeking the death penalty. Yellowhammer's Elizabeth Kramer reports.
1: Coffee County District Attorney James Tarbox has formally requested the state's pursuit of capital punishment in the case of Adrienne Reed. WTVY reports authorities allege Reed murdered her toddler Genesis and discarded her remains in a dumpster before falsely reporting her missing weeks later. Reed has entered a plea of not guilty. For Yellowhammer News, I'm Elizabeth Kramer.
0: North Alabama's defense industry is on the global stage this week. The Space and Missile Defense Symposium continues in the Rocket City through today, drawing military leaders from across the globe. Discussions are centering on the Trump administration's Golden Dome Missile Shield Initiative. For more Alabama stories, go to yellowhammernews.com. I'm Scott Chambers. 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

0: It's Big D and Bubba. So excited. Tomorrow is Friday. Get to kick off the weekend. Get the Friday song. 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
1: 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He's an artist, and it's a little unique and a little different. We'll explain it all to you tomorrow, Friday, with Big D and Bubba.
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3: From the Way 31 Storm Tracker Weather Center, I'm meteorologist Amber Kulik. As you head out the door on this Thursday morning, temperatures already in the 70s. We'll continue to warm into the low to middle 90s for highs today, with feel-like temperatures in those triple digits. Mostly sunny skies into the afternoon hours. We'll only see a very small chance of an isolated shower or two. That heat advisory runs through Sunday for all of us. I'm Way 31 meteorologist Amber Kulik.
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0: 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Get to kick off the weekend. 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
1: 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And it's a little unique, a little different. 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
3: From the Way 31 Storm Tracker Weather Center, I'm meteorologist Amber Kulik. Heading into your Thursday afternoon, we'll keep mostly sunny skies with us. Temperature-wise, though, warming into the low to middle 90s with those feel-like temperatures in the triple digits. We have a heat advisory in effect for all of us until Sunday at 7 p.m. Only a small chance of a shower or two through the afternoon hours today, turning partly cloudy overnight tonight. I'm Way 31 meteorologist Amber Kulik.
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1: Muscle Shoals football is gearing up for another exciting year. The Trojans will start the season by traveling to Hoover to take on the Bucks on Friday, August the 21st. Join Clint Reck, Brian Lindsay, and me this fall for all the action. 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

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Oh, and we all wondered if she would. And it kept running through my mind. This time, he's over her for good.

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2: For Yellowhammer News, I'm Elizabeth Kramer. An Italian automotive supplier is making an investment in Auburn. 2A USA is investing $32 million in the expansion of their Auburn base to increase its capacity to cast and machine complex large aluminum components for the heavy truck industry. Once completed, the company is expected to hire an additional 50 jobs. 2A USA has been in Alabama since 2014. A health warning for Alabama beachgoers. Yellowhammer's Scott Chambers tells more.
3: The Alabama Department of Public Health is warning beachgoers about a potentially deadly flesh-eating bacteria along the Alabama Gulf Coast. Officials say cases of Vibrio vulnificus infection are climbing, and they're urging people with open wounds to stay out of warm coastal waters. Symptoms can turn life-threatening in a matter of hours. For Yellowhammer News, I'm Scott Chambers.
2: An outpatient care facility is breaking ground on Friday in Hoover. An 80,000-square-foot medical campus known as South Haven Surgical Plaza will soon be under construction in Stadium Trace Village, Phase 2. Features of the build will include a multi-specialty ambulatory surgical center, an imaging and diagnostic center, as well as medical office space. The $35 million building will serve as the initial anchor project for a $200 million Phase 2 expansion. The Alabama Department of Transportation announces a resurfacing and access management upgrade project in Alexander City on U.S. Highway 280. The three-mile stretch will be between State Route 63 and the Dadeville Road Junction. I'm Elizabeth Kramer. 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

0: it's Big D and Bubba. 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Tomorrow is Friday. Get to kick off the weekend. Get the Friday song. 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
3: From the Way 31 Storm Tracker Weather Center, I'm meteorologist Amber Kulik. Heading into your Thursday afternoon, we'll keep mostly sunny skies with us. Temperature-wise, though, warming into the low to middle 90s with those feel-like temperatures in the triple digits. We have a heat advisory in effect for all of us until Sunday at 7 p.m. Only a small chance of a shower or two through the afternoon hours today, turning partly cloudy overnight tonight. I'm Way 31 meteorologist Amber Kulik.
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0: This is Tim Underwood. Muscle Shoals football is gearing up for another exciting year. The Trojans will start the season by traveling to Hoover to take on the Bucks on Friday, August the 21st. Join Clint Reck, Brian Lindsay, and me this fall for all the action. Radio coverage will begin with the Village Drug pregame show at 6:15, followed by the kickoff at 7, right here on the home of Trojan football and country's greatest hits, 100.1 WLAY.
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1: For Yellowhammer News, I'm Elizabeth Kramer. A former official with the Southern Poverty Law Center has been arrested. This comes after a federal grand jury added Heidi L. Beerich of Palm Springs, California, as a defendant in the widening criminal case against the Montgomery-based organization. Beerich faces charges of conspiracy to commit wire fraud and conspiracy to submit false statements to a federally insured bank. The new indictment additionally charges the SPLC with an additional count of concealment money laundering. A new form of transportation is being proposed for the Magic City. Yellowhammer's Scott Chambers reports.
2: A new light rail loop is being pitched for the Magic City. The proposed circulator would connect Birmingham's downtown to the airport, running through Avondale and Woodlawn. Backers say the project could reshape how residents and visitors move around the Magic City. For Yellowhammer News, I'm Scott Chambers.
1: An Iowa man faces more than 100 charges from the state of Alabama. Aiden Thronson of Iowa has been charged with 20 counts of violating the protection of flattened musk turtles, which are an endangered species native only to Alabama. An additional 104 counts of taking or selling protected species were added. WBRC reports Thronson was arrested August 8th. Flattened musk turtles have extremely limited habitat and a decreasing population. A back-to-school bash is being hosted this weekend in Mobile. Mobile Parks and Recreation is partnering with District 2 Councilwoman Samantha Ingram for a backpack and school supply giveaway from 10 a.m. to 2 p.m. on Saturday at Mardi Gras Park. I'm Elizabeth Kramer. 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

cheating. Good for nothing came strutting through the crowd. 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

0: 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So excited. Tomorrow is Friday. Get to kick off the weekend. Get the Friday song. It's going to be good.
1: 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A guest for Bubba.
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1: 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He's an artist, and it's a little unique and a little different. We'll explain it all to you tomorrow, Friday, with Big D and Bubba.
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3: From the Way 31 Storm Tracker Weather Center, I'm meteorologist Amber Kulik. Heading into your Thursday afternoon, we'll keep mostly sunny skies with us. Temperature-wise, though, warming into the low to middle 90s with those feel-like temperatures in the triple digits. We have a heat advisory in effect for all of us until Sunday at 7 p.m. Only a small chance of a shower or two through the afternoon hours today, turning partly cloudy overnight tonight. I'm Way 31 meteorologist Amber Kulik.
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4: Breaker 19, this here's a rubber duck. You got a copy on me, Big Ben, come on. Yeah, 10-4, Big Ben, for sure, for sure. By golly, it's clean, clear to Flagtown, come on. Yeah, it's a big 10-4 there, Big Ben. Yeah, we definitely got the front door, good buddy. Mercy sakes alive, looks like we've got us a convoy.
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0: And this here's a duck. And you want to back off them hogs? 10-4, about 5 miles or so. 10, roger. Them hogs is getting intense up here.
1: By the time we got into Tulsa town, we had 85 trucks in all. But they's a roadblock up on the cloverleaf, and them bears is wall to wall. Yeah, them smokies as thick as bugs on a bumper. They even had a bear in the air. I says, calling all trucks, this here is the duck. 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

0: Negatory, Big Ben. 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
1: Well, we rolled up Interstate 44 like a rocket sled on rails. 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By the time we hit that shy town, them bears was getting smart. They'd brought up some reinforcements from the Illinois National.

0: National Guard. There's armored cars and tanks and jeeps and rigs of every size. 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
1: Just Sodbuster, come on there, you have 10-4 Sodbuster. Listen, you want to put that microbus in behind that suicide jockey? Yeah, he's hauling dynamite. He needs all the help he can get.
0: Well, we laid a strip for the Jersey Shore and prepared to cross the line. I could see the bridge was lined with bears, but it didn't have a doggone dime. I says, Pigpen, this here's a rubber duck. We just ain't going to pay no toll. So we crashed the gate doing 98. I says, let them truckers.

0: This is Tim Underwood. Muscle Shoals football is gearing up for another exciting year. The Trojans will start the season by traveling to Hoover to take on the Bucks on Friday, August the 21st. Join Clint Reck, Brian Lindsay, and me this fall for all the action. Radio coverage will begin with the Village Drug pregame show at 6:15, followed by the kickoff at 7, right here on the home of Trojan football and country's greatest hits, 100.1 WLAY.
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W-L-A-Y. We getting this Mark Normore show rolling today. Yeah, this is a song to get it cranking, isn't it? Heads Carolina, tails California. Miss Joe DeMessina, she did such a great job as one of our headliners for Saddle Up for St. Jude.

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0: WLAY 100.1, country's greatest hits. And I do want to tell you, going on through tomorrow at our little sister station next door, two doors down right here in the building, The Bull 94.9, they're giving away Parker McCollum tickets. 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They've been doing that all week, and that will run through tomorrow on our little sister, The Bull 94.9. Well, back here in WLAY land 100.1, man, we got Conway for y'all, Slow Hand by Request, Tracy Lawrence, Mark Chestnut, and Diamond Rio. Unbelievable. I had to kick the set off next here on WLAY, your favorite at 100.1 FM, country's greatest hits.
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5: From the Way 31 Storm Tracker Weather Center, I'm meteorologist Amber Kulik. Heading into your Thursday afternoon, we'll keep mostly sunny skies with us. Temperature-wise, though, warming into the low to middle 90s with those feel-like temperatures in the triple digits. We have a heat advisory in effect for all of us until Sunday at 7 p.m. Only a small chance of a shower or two through the afternoon hours today, turning partly cloudy overnight tonight. I'm Way 31 meteorologist Amber Kulik.
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WLAY, I want you to check out my buddies Austin Bohannon, austinbohannon.com. 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
1: Now the race is on and here comes right up the back stretch. Heartaches are going to the inside. You got to have an angel.
0: By George, Mark Normore has all the classic country hits for y'all on WLAY.

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We're proud to be country's greatest hits.

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0: WLAY, Mr. Mark here. Yes, of course, Watermelon Festival going on tomorrow and Saturday in beautiful, wonderful Russellville, Alabama. And you need to go to theshoalsnow.com. Check out all the info there. Man, they've got the food trucks, the fun stuff to do for the kids. Plus, the music is always stellar. And plus, you'll usually always find Mr. Kerry Gilbert down around there. Tell Kerry we said hello and tell him WLAY sent you his way there. And he's one of the best, man. Kerry Gilbert and the KGB. Randy Kimbrough playing on the drums and just all the wonderful musicians over the years. Love all those folks from down around Russellville. And hey, Roger Miller's on the way. Tim McGraw, Ronnie Millsap, Alan Jackson with them there. Summertime Blues, he's next on WLAY Country's Greatest Hits, y'all.
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WLAY, them their country's greatest hits, and hope y'all are doing good. Man, we are country as a Lacey Doyle on Grandma's armchair. Yeah, country is a pride.

WLAY, them there country's greatest hits, and hope y'all are doing good. Man, we are country as a Lacey Doyley on Grandma's armchair. Yeah, country is a fried bologna sandwich. Hey, that's proof we're country. How about you? I hope you that country too. Here's Aaron Tippin, WLAY Thursday, Mr. Mark here.

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0: WLAY Jose Cuervo, Shelley West, and hope y'all doing great on your Thursday. Mr. Mark here with you on your drive home, and I hope your workplace is as fun as ours, man. I've worked in some different workplaces around in my life here in Nashville and the Shoals and all around, really. But this is a darn fun workplace. The Singing River Media Group, Mike Self and the gang, we appreciate Mike. He's the leader. Seven stations in this here building. WLAY, of course, being the flagship station. We've been here since the 1930s. And unbelievable, you know. So you know about us. We've got six other stations here in the building, and we got a great website just down the hall here too, and they're all funny, man. We go in there and hug and high five and tell jokes and crack up and act crazy. So that's what workplace is supposed to be. Got to have a little fun, let the hair down. But anyway, it's theshoalsnow.com. They're just down a couple of doors down the hall for me here in the WLAY control room, and man, they are rocking it, man. The events from the area, you'll find those on there. Wonderful graphics on there. Miss Taryn and Kylie and Megan do a great, great job with all that. But like I said, theshoalsnow.com will tell you all the events around the area, who's playing where musically, the where, what, when, how, basically, of all things Shoals and Tennessee Valley. 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Highly, highly, highly recommended. I'm going to go have to say howdy to those folks and told them I just gave them a great plug. Maybe they'll let me steal some of those great donuts out of there I just saw. All right, Lee Bryce on the way. Johnny Cash, hope y'all are hugging and high-fiving in your workplace, too. Man, it's fun. Luke Bryan, and yeah, jump around a little bit. You know, wow, all that jumping's fun, too. Faith Hill's next. This Kiss on WLAY. Hope you're having a jumping good time on your Thursday from your friends at WLAY.
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4: From the Way 31 Storm Tracker Weather Center, I'm Chief Meteorologist Jeff Castle. Hot stretch ahead that will likely bring us the hottest weather we've seen the entire summer by the weekend and on into the beginning of next week. For tonight, though, we will be quiet, warm and muggy. Lows will be down into the low to mid 70s. Coming up for tomorrow, mix of clouds and sunshine expected. Hot and humid with afternoon highs in the mid 90s, but a heat index of 105 plus. I'm Way 31 Storm Tracker Chief Meteorologist Jeff Castle.
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1: WLAY, Mr. Mark Narmore here. Proud to have my sister, man, she's a sister piano player, musician, songwriter. It's Kristen Shore. So great to have you in WLAY every time you're here.
2: Thank you. I always love being here.
1: Man alive, and we've talked about your producers and how I've been fanboying over them for the whole time. You are blessed to have Clayton Ivey and Lisa Silver as your collaborators and producers, co-producers with you.

0: You?
1: That's right. Yes. I'm blessed. I am honored, thankful to have them in that role and the role of friends as well and mentors. They've been a huge, huge part of this project. Like it would not be without the two of them.
0: Exactly.
1: Yeah.
0: Yeah. Yes, indeed, man. I've seen you on the little Facebook clips playing piano with Clayton. That's really, really sweet and cool. And you can hang in there, sister, on that piano. You
1: I
0: really
1: mean, I
0: can.
1: might be hanging in there like a hair in a biscuit, but I am
0: You hanging.
1: there. I'm there.
0: No, you're doing great. You're doing some killer stuff there. And we want to talk about what's coming up, what's going on with you, but what's coming up on August 17th. And you told me a little bit. I'm going to let you expel the whole nine yards here and tell the folks about
1: Yeah.
0: everything.
1: So August 17th from 5 to 7:30 at Swampers here in Florence will be my live album experience. I will be performing the entire album top to bottom, but it's not going to be like one of my typical shows. I've got a few surprise guests that are going to be appearing. I've got some new songs, both covers and originals, that I'm going to be putting in there as well. This is also going to be a very interactive experience for, I mean, I'm sure there's going to be people eating and drinking because it is Swampers, but I am hoping to really engage with the audience that's there because community connection is a big part of why I make music. So I want to get to know people and understand them more. It helps me to understand myself better as well and really create not just a fan base, but a community. And that feels really important to me. So I'm excited and a little nervous about the show because
0: That's
1: I've not
0: okay.
1: done anything like this before. So that's what they always say, though, do the thing that scares you.
0: Well,
1: And we're
0: yeah.
1: doing it. We are doing it.
0: Yeah, you are, man. That is so killer. And it's the live album experience, like you said there. And also, you have some CDs I know that just came out. They're available. People can purchase the actual physical CD too, right?
1: Yes, that's right. I will have CDs there. They're brand new. I will have some brand new t-shirts as well. The CDs are a big deal. I wanted to get vinyls, but those things are so expensive. So we have CDs, and when they came in the mail 4 or 5 days ago, and I opened that box up and I pulled that first CD out, there was something about having a physical copy in my hand of not just the last 2 years of work, but something that I think I have been learning and feeling through and transforming my entire 39 years on this planet. Having it be able to be represented in a physical copy of something was a lot. Like, I mean, I started
0: Oh,
1: crying
0: yeah.
1: because it
0: Yeah.
1: was such a big deal. And this album is not just songs that I wrote. Each song is a part of my story. Each song is a part of my journey back to myself, to understanding me and who I was created to be on this planet outside of expectations and roles that are placed on me, you know, by the world around me. So it is very big, and it does feel like I have birthed a child, a musical child
0: Oh, there
1: into this world.
0: you have,
1: Yeah.
0: man. And like you say, every song has to be present on there, just to tell your whole story. And man, I'm lucky and blessed to have heard most of this record here. And you've told me a lot about the what went into writing it and what you had so much fun producing it with Clayton and Lisa. And my goodness, I'm fans of the three of you. You are like the little triumvirate of the shoals, you know.
1: Thank you.
0: You're
1: That is
0: triumphing.
1: an honor. Thank you so much.
0: Yes, indeed. Kristen Shores, and she wants you to join her August 17th. Tell me just a little snippet again about the where, the when, and all
1: Yes,
0: that.
1: August the 17th, 5 to 7:30 p.m. at Swampers Bar and Grill at the Marriott in Florence, Alabama. One more thing about one of the songs on that album, which I think you're going to be playing here in a moment.
0: Yeah.
1: This is the only traditional love song on the album, and it kind of stands out on its own. And this was the very first song that I wrote completely solo as well. And it's gotten a lot of good feedback. It's a little bit of an emotional one, shocker here. But I do hope that you enjoy it. That song is called With Me.
0: Well, all righty. It's great to have Kristen in. Here's With Me, Mark Normore Show on WLAY 100.1.

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I keep my eyes wide open all the time. I keep the ends out for the tie that binds, because you're mine. I walk the line.

WLAY. We want you to go to theshoalsnow.com and check out all the events on there. One of those big event coming, it's called Sky Dog. It's a big festival here in the Shoals. You're number one for that. Rodney Hall putting all this on. Thank you, Rodney. And Rodney came in and talked to us. What he said, it's like a cruise ship experience on land. And I would say so. Happening at the Renaissance Hotel over there. Beautiful over there. Florence, Alabama, of course, the Renaissance Tower. And they're going to have concerts right there behind the hotel. They're going to have the films going on around the area. Great food stuffs and storytelling, too. That's Friday, August 28th through Sunday, August 30th. And some great, great artists. You're not going to believe it. Yes, you are, too, because you're going to go to theshoalsnow.com and get your tickets. 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That's coming Friday, August 28th through Sunday, August 30th. Of course, WLAY 100.1 will be around there and be a big part of that. Yep, indeed. So we'll see y'all there. Shania Twain's on the way for you. You got Barbara Mandrell with a little help from George Jones the Possum. And Travis Tritt, help me, hold on. Help me. He next on WLAY 100.1. Country's greatest hit with Mr. Marco. Are you now?

0: with Mr. Marco.
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The Dance, written by Tony Arata, Garth Brooks. Let's crank up the City of New Orleans. Willie Nelson, this used to be one of what I call my bathroom songs. It was a long one, and you could go potty when we used to spin records. Now we don't have to worry about that, thank goodness. But this was one of my bathroom songs, I can admit it. Willie Nelson, W-L-A-Y. 100.1, country's greatest hits.

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0: WLAY, Mr. Mark Normore. Hey, coming up, Mark's Muscle Shoals Music Spotlight. My guest all week has been the great Taylor Grace. And I got the honor of writing, co-writing her new single that's out. Y'all need to look it up. It's called I Need Ya Amnesia, and she even let me produce it. We had fun in the studio with that one. I Need Ya Amnesia, that's Taylor Grace. And wow, she's been in all week. Great interview. And we want you to check it out next week, too. We got Rick Hall and the Swampers back. A new rendition, new versions there. Mark's Muscle Shoals Music Spotlight right here in your 5 o'clock drive every afternoon. And we'll tell you, we got Michael Shane Wright, Big Papa. He's in month number 2. We're loving him here, 7 to midnight. And you can catch him, WLAY 100.1, 7 to midnight every weeknight. Right here. Yeah. Hey, we got the Hag on the way. Mighty Merle got some Eagles for you. What a set. Blake Shelton, Kenny Chesney, and Alabama for that Thursday drive at 5. I'm a little ahead of myself. Yeah. WLAY 100.1, Mr. Mark here, and country's greatest hits in abundance.
1: Hey, it's Big D and Bubba. 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
4: From the Way 31 Storm Tracker Weather Center, I'm Chief Meteorologist Jeff Castle. Hot stretch ahead that will likely bring us the hottest weather we've seen the entire summer by the weekend and on into the beginning of next week. For tonight, though, we will be quiet, warm and muggy. Lows will be down into the low to mid 70s. Coming up for tomorrow, mix of clouds and sunshine expected. Hot and humid with afternoon highs in the mid 90s, but a heat index of 105 plus.

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1: 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I love the 80s.
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0: Well, here we are. Hope y'all having a great Thursday, August 13th. Mark Normore here, the MN show. Mark Normore, I answered to Namore, Naramore. Man, we have fun. We'll laugh at ourselves in a heartbeat. It's fun. Gotta laugh. Gotta have fun. Let the hair down. My buddy Taylor Grace, I got to produce her latest single. Yeah, it's called I Need Ya Amnesia. And you can hear it on our sister stations, 94.9 FM The Bull, just down the hallway from me right here where I'm sitting. And also on the other side of the hall is my 101.5. So both of those radio stations are right now playing the song. They're playing it a bunch, man. I Need Ya Amnesia, Taylor Grace, and I got to produce it, like I say. And she and I co-wrote it. We've co-written a lot of songs together over the past few years. She's a great dear friend, and great to have her in here a week or so ago and do an interview with me, talking about her career and her music, where it's going, and about the single. So here's myself and Taylor Grace, episode number 4 this week, Mark's Muscle Shoals Music Spotlight, WLAY.
1: 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Let's pick up where we left off with yesterday's conversation.
0: You started singing along with yourself, and it was already locked in. It's just like almost like a two-headed Taylor Grace. That's a pretty thing. Yeah.
2: I was a chorus student. I know my harmonies for sure, but I've never actually done much harmonies on my own songs. I always hired people to do it, so I wasn't expecting to do it, but I'm happy I did.
0: Oh, it sounds so good. And you know, another thing, we were thinking, you know, about putting the third part on there. I'm thinking, no, it doesn't need it, because that one part, your lead vocal and just the one harmony, was kind of a little different, because most people might load things up with harmony. So there are a lot of little cool elements about the track. Scott Todd played really atmospheric, sweet, wonderful guitar. And, of course, him knowing you, and, you know, knowing your style, and just knowing you as a person, and me knowing you and knowing exactly what you're about, that helped me to produce it. And I'm really proud. You know, 61 years old, this is my first production. And,
2: wow.
0: You know, I've been in this business 40-plus years, and I'm really proud, Taylor Grace.
2: You should be. Yeah. I'm honored to be your little guinea pig.
0: Yeah. You know, once we get this one under our belt, there might be a few more to crop out and pop out.
2: Hey, now.
0: Hey, now.
2: Here for it. I am here for it.
0: Yeah, man. Yeah, indeed. We've got some writes coming up. I'm saving the ideas. When I'm out on the riding lawnmower, I do write ideas down. Do you have any, when you're driving and stuff, do you write stuff down?
2: Well, when I'm driving, I don't write anything down, because that would be illegal. But I do, my voice memos on my phone are full, because I'll just literally pull my phone out and sing into it or speak into it. And I have so many ideas that'll probably never get written, but so many that I'm excited to tackle.
0: Oh, yeah. And it's good to have that plethora of an overabundance of those great ideas, because really that could last you an eternity.
2: Oh, yeah. I still pull out ideas that I had when I was 14, you know, and make something out of it now, because I'm different than I was. And
0: oh, yeah. And you always write from the heart. Like you say, your whole heart is in every song and every line and every melody. And that's just really refreshing and fun to see, man. And, you know, I'm old school. I have to say, I shouldn't say this, put this out there, but I still write on napkins sometimes when I'm driving. Oh, on the interstate, maybe. I kind of don't look at the napkin, and it looks like kind of scrawly, and like a doctor wrote it from the 1970s, like a prescription. And you remember when you don't remember when doctors used to write prescriptions in that crazy scrawl. Do you remember that? You don't.
2: I would say no.
0: No.
2: I get mine printed out, or it gets sent to Walmart.
0: Yeah. Back in the 70s, doctors would, it looked like just hen scratch. You know, they would just, and I was wondering how the pharmacist could read the prescription, you know.
3: Might have given some out. He was supposed to get this. And get, we gave him sodium pentothal. You know, it could happen. But, you know, I need your amnesia. As we were writing that song, I was looking up some anesthetics. And propofol was one that we looked at. Do you remember that?
2: Mm-hmm.
3: Of course, I'm going to be the crazy, weird guy. We couldn't put propofol
2: nope,
3: in there. But
2: didn't work.
3: I was wanting to try, wasn't I?
2: Yeah. Oh, yes, you were.
3: You were
2: determined.
3: I was wanting to put propofol.
2: I put my foot down.
3: You knew that propofol would not work.
2: Mm-mm.
3: I even had a little clever thing on it. It was like, you know, something about falling. I'm not going to fall. Or I did fall, you know, and now it's propofol. And
2: it's always something.
3: It's always something. With me, you have to really watch me, I know. But we have fun in the writing room and in the studio. You and I both love, and being around Muscle Shoals here, so many studios to play with and be around, even like radio studios that we're in here today. We could actually record. We're recording in here in a radio studio, so it's almost magical. It's like anywhere me and you go, we can make it a studio, you know?
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0: WLAY, I hope y'all are having fun on your Thursday. Man, I am cranking up this 80s, 90s super country. Almost heavenly around here. I think John Denver, do you have that song, Almost Heaven, West Virginia? Yeah, good old John Denver. He was flying them little bitty planes. Remember, he tragically lost his life in an airplane crash, but those little... Yeah, I don't know what you call them. They were tiny, tiny planes, and he got into flying those, especially out there in Colorado where he did a lot of hanging out there. All right, Sunday School Icebreakers, they're real popular, and y'all were wanting another one here. Let me look down my list here. Well, okay, here's a good one musically. Did you know Cher? Yes, C-H-E-R, Cher. Recorded. She was the first one to record at Muscle Shoals Sound Jackson Highway on 3614 at 3614 Jackson Highway in Sheffield, just down the road. Cher, yeah, indeed. And I want to tell you, that piano in there, that's the piano, you can go see it. It's the piano that Billy Powell played Freebird on. That's where he first played the song Freebird on the piano. And they said he was their roadie at the time. And they said, wow, this dude's pretty dang good. We need to put him in the band, and we need to keep that piano intro on this doggone song that he just concocted there, Freebird. And also, the same piano was played on Kodachrome, that crazy ending where Barry Beckett's doing that little rapid-fire double-time thing. That's the same piano. It was also played on Old Time Rock and Roll. You can go and maybe even touch it. Yeah, you can. At 3614 Jackson Highway, highly, highly, highly recommended for y'all to go by and visit that wonderful music museum. And actually, it's still a great studio. They record a lot in there, too. I actually get in there and record quite a bit with those folks. They rock over there. 3614 Jackson Highway, Muscle Shoals Sound. All right, we got Winona Sound coming up here. Charlie Daniels Band, Toby Keith, he is one of our most requested artists for sure. And Sammy Kershaw next here, country's greatest hits for you, 80s, 90s style. Yeah, WLAY 100.1.
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Thank you, thank you, thank you for listening and spreading the word on our 80s and 90s format and digging on us. 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

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Here's Gary Allen.

0: WLAY 100.1. Hope y'all are having a great Thursday. Yep, tomorrow and Saturday in Russellville, Alabama. You know it. It's the Watermelon Festival. They'll, of course, have great killer musical talent on that big stage down there. 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Yeah, 2026, baby. And I've been down there before. You can sample some of those melons, too. So you need to check it on out. You'll probably see Kerry Gilbert around there. Tell him we sent you. Indeed. Hey, Dwight Yoakam's on the way. Jason Aldean, Faith Hill, George Strait. He's going to kick off that next set. King George, WLAY 100.1 FM.
1: From the Way 31 Storm Tracker Weather Center, I'm Chief Meteorologist Jeff Castle. Hot stretch ahead that will likely bring us the hottest weather we've seen the entire summer by the weekend and on into the beginning of next week. For tonight, though, we will be quiet, warm and muggy. Lows will be down into the low to mid 70s. Coming up for tomorrow, mix of clouds and sunshine expected. Hot and humid with afternoon highs in the mid 90s, but a heat index of 105 plus. I'm Way 31 Storm Tracker Chief Meteorologist Jeff Castle.
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0: WLAY, yeah, in the 5 o'clock hour every afternoon we do Mark's Muscle Shoals Music Spotlights. Great to have Taylor Grace on all week this week. And we'll tell you, coming up next week, by popular demand, it's Rick Hall and the Swampers, a brand new set. Well, it's an old set of interviews, but we got some you haven't heard, and we've dug those out. Mark's Muscle Shoals Music Spotlight, spotlighting the old and the new of Muscle Shoals musicians and writers and singers, pickers, grinners, and engineers, all the above. We love them, and we know you do too. And we got another killer set on the way, including Doug Stone, Alabama, Mickey Gilley from that Urban Cowboy soundtrack back around 1980, and Brooks and Dunn fires the next set off. My next Broken Heart, country's greatest hits right here on 100.1 FM, your fave WLAY.
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Boy, I've had fun today. 80s and 90s killer music here. All killer, no filler. And yeah, here comes Big Papa. It's Michael Shane Wright. He is next right in here.